What the hell? Never take her home with the keys to the telly. Hey, she won't, it ain't nothing you can tell me. I'm really putting on for my cousins and my relics. I'm on 10 feet. Hey, who you think you

0: 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It is the Crew Show. 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
1: Hey.
0: Hey, hey, hey, you're caller 10.
2: Congrats.
0: Boy, do you need a night out.
2: You want a pair of tickets to see Joe Koy live April 27th next year. 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
0: Woo! Look at that.
1: Yay, thank you. I choose Cruz.
0: Thank you. We appreciate that. Yo, what's a job you can't see yourself doing?
2: Mm-hmm.
0: Check your mirrors. What are they saying in the comments?
2: Yeah, they're saying in the comments, a personal assistant to a celebrity. I'm so nosy, I'd be telling my daughter all the tea. Another person said, gotta say payroll, because they make me mad. I'm putting out how much everyone make in a CC email. Somebody else said, I couldn't have access to anybody's debt or credit scores, because I'm about to clear out everyone's
0: stuff.
2: Wow,
0: dude, that is sensitive information.
2: Yeah. But I would, like a loan, like, or anything like that, I'd just be like, you know what, your student debt, it's closed out.
0: I feel you.
2: I can't do that.
0: Another job, yeah, right, helping people out in a major way. Another job that I think is tough is working in politics, whether it's behind the scenes.
2: Oh, yeah.
0: You know, working a campaign, all of that sounds very stressful and you have a lot to deal with.
2: Yeah. Somebody told me one time, they're like, Jack, I think you'd be really good in politics. And I go, nope.
0: Nah,
2: I don't know.
3: I think, Jack, yeah, you'd be like politics, like an attorney. I can see you being a lawyer, Jackie.
2: Thank you, I appreciate it.
0: I can see you being a UFC fighter.
2: Girl.
0: Like, trying to fight somebody, dog.
3: I can see
0: you being jumper cables, because you always trying to start something. You know?
2: I thought you were actually going to say it.
0: Hey, yo, all right, so 866-246-8923. There's a job out there that you cannot see yourself doing. What is it? Also, at 5:30, win tickets to party with Rick Ross in Vegas. We take care of the hotel stay as well. Lock in. It's a Crew Show. 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

I just messed up the whole program. Off the wall, knock it down, get nasty on cam. You know I love it right. All night, all right. 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Killer don't.

0: All right, yo, you're about to win your way in to party with Rick Ross in Vegas along with a one-night hotel stay. We take care of it all right here on The Crew Show, Real 92.3, LA's new home for hip-hop. But first, really quick,
1: ¿Qué pasa?
0: New study finds people who say, I'll pay you back tomorrow, never actually will.
1: Yeah, I feel that. You know what's so funny is that I've been telling my dad, like, I'll pay you because I needed to pay him for some things. And then he, like, hit me up today and he put, like, a breakdown of the money that I owe him. And
0: nah,
1: I was like,
0: itemized.
1: I was like, you know what, Dad? Let me get you right now. And I Zelled him. And I was like, all right, cool.
0: See? But you never paid him back tomorrow.
1: I think I told him, I don't know.
0: Let me pay you
1: back
0: when?
1: I told him.
0: For how long did you tell him?
2: How many years has it been?
1: Oh.
0: How many years?
1: The last time he told me was August 30th.
0: Sheesh.
1: And then he tells me today, he goes, hey, here's your outstanding balance. Because, like, I'm on his, like, Apple account.
0: Okay.
1: So, like, if I purchase, like, some, like, an app or something like that, or, like, a subscription,
0: okay,
1: he gets charged.
0: Got it.
1: So then he was like, hey, you owe me $108.
0: Damn, you grown now, homie.
2: That's crazy.
0: Yo,
1: I was like, Dad, help me.
0: Nah, more. Nah, wait. Eres una señora, wey. Yeah.
1: Yeah, I sent him a thing the other day on Instagram. It was like, oh, it's National, like, Send Your Daughter Money Day. And then he responds, sí, tú.
0: Yeah, exactly.
1: Like, all right, cool.
0: How much did you owe him?
1: $108. $108.55.
0: Yeah. Okay. It took you a while.
1: It took me a while, but I got there.
0: That's right.
1: And
0: as long as you
1: today.
0: Paid it back. Yeah, exactly.
1: And I sent it today.
0: Good. Most people won't even do that.
1: No. Nope.
2: Yeah,
0: people that say, I'll pay you back tomorrow, never do.
2: Man, are you the type to, like, check in with them and say, yo, where's the cash or where's my money? Or do you just let it slide?
0: That's a good question.
1: Ooh.
0: I don't think anyone I've ever lent money to has ever paid me back, to be honest with you.
1: Really?
0: Yeah, I don't think so. But then again, I'm not, like, lending
1: I feel like
0: hundreds of dollars.
1: Now there's
0: 40
1: really...
0: bucks, 30 bucks, 60 bucks. I've never gotten that back.
1: Yeah, there's no real excuse to, like, not pay someone back. You got Apple Pay, you got, like, Zelle, you got Venmo, you got Cash App, you got all these things.
0: I just figure they're asking me, dog. They probably don't have it to pay me back either, dog.
1: True.
0: You know what I'm saying?
1: Mm-hmm.
0: Hey, let's get you to Vegas right now.
1: Speaking of money,
0: I know, right? Let's go, Jack Ramirez.
1: Car number 10 right now will win a pair of tickets to see Rick Ross at Hakkasan in Las Vegas happening Friday, September 26th.
2: Okay.
1: Your tickets to Vegas will also include hotel for one night. Car number 10 right now, 866-246-8923.
0: That's what it is, DJ Leslie.
2: Yes,
0: what's
2: sir.
0: Good?
2: I got that Future and Kendrick

0: perrísima. That's what Jenny Rivera would say on stage. Soy perrísima.
1: Perrísima.
0: Didn't your mom say that to you once, Les?
1: Oh, yeah. When I got done running the LA Marathon, I ran to, like, give her a hug, and I was so happy. Oh. And she said, eres perrísima.
0: That's right.
1: Aww,
0: that's
1: cute. That was the first time I ever heard her say that.
0: What a compliment for mom, though.
2: You're like, thanks, mom, but what?
1: I'm like, where'd you learn that? Who you been hanging out with?
0: Who you hanging out with? But you follow her on Facebook.
1: Yeah, right.
0: On El Face. It's the Cruise Show, Real 92.3. What's up, bro?
3: Yeah, what up, what up?
0: What up, bro?
3: What's up, bro? What's up, Cruise?
0: What's going on with you, man?
3: Yeah, you know, on my way home from work.
0: That's right. Long day?
3: Yeah, hell yeah. It worked overtime, a little bit of overtime.
0: That's right. What's your name? What city are you from?
3: I'll be from Long Beach.
0: Bro, you're going to Vegas, dog. You're calling 10.
2: That overtime money's going to kick off. Yeah. 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
3: That's all. Thank you.
0: You got it, bro.
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2: Slow down. 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

0: Real 92.3, LA's new home for hip-hop. It is the Cruise Show. The headlines, the gossip, the tea. Let's get to it. Jackie Ramirez.
1: According to TMZ, sources close to them are telling them that Roc Nation's short list of halftime performers for the Super Bowl 2027 are Justin Bieber and Harry Styles. At least they're on the wish list.
0: Okay.
1: Apparently, it's a very short list, and those two megastars are the top of the list. Now, obviously, a lot of performers will say yes to performing halftime so they can boost their streaming revenue, ticket sales, and especially when they have music coming out, which I think is why Harry Styles may be number one on the list, because he recently is about to drop some new music. So I know a lot of performers will either drop it before or after, you know, music. So
2: when's the last time Bieber dropped something?
1: Bieber dropped Swag 2, I think, last year.
2: Oh, okay.
1: Yeah, he dropped Swag 2 years ago and then dropped Swag 2 last year and then performed at Coachella this year. And I remember his first weekend Coachella performance wasn't all that great, people were saying.
0: What, Harry Styles' performance?
1: No, Justin Bieber's.
0: Oh, Justin Bieber.
1: Justin Bieber's performance at Coachella. They're saying that like weekend one wasn't that great, and then at weekend two, he bumped it up. Remember, he was like doing some sort of karaoke situation, and people were like...
0: Was that when he was on YouTube?
1: He was on the laptop.
0: Yeah.
1: He had no...
0: It went viral, though. A lot of people did enjoy it, right?
1: It went viral second weekend, because that's when he brought up Billie Eilish as One Less Lonely Girl. And that was a whole situation in itself.
0: Where's Harry Styles from?
1: Harry Styles is from the UK. Also, One Direction, one of the leaders of One Direction.
0: We need an American to perform this year.
1: Bieber.
2: He's from Canada.
0: That's right. He's from Canada.
1: And the person in the Oval Office also don't care for Canada right now, I think.
0: Oh no.
1: So I can try to keep track of who we like and who we don't like. So
0: Jay-Z it is.
1: I don't think he's going to like Jay-Z either.
0: I just pardoned his business partner.
1: Oh, and that's all I got for the cheese, man. That's all I got.
0: Not me. That was Cruz. That was Chuck. Chuck Dizzle. Gracias, Jackie Ramirez. 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If you need help, if you get injured anywhere in a car accident, wherever, a slip and fall, uneven sidewalk, you want to text injury help to 40222. That's DJ Leslie back in the mix right now.

0: right, so at 6:30, when tickets to the TVE comedy show is going down tomorrow at the Comedy Store here in Los Angeles. 6:30, lock in and win. Also, Kehlani is on the Cruise show next, right here on Real 92.3, LA's new home for hip-hop, talking about being one hit away. She heard that her entire career, and she got that. She'll talk about it next. Don't go nowhere.
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0: 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This is Kehlani on The Cruise Show. Being told that she was always one hit away, she finally got that hit. Listen to this.
1: I've been getting told my whole career that I was one song away. For the last, like, 5-6 years, people were like, man, you do the big tours and the album. You're like a project person. Like, albums do well.
2: You're a body of work.
1: You're a body of work, girl. Like, whatever. And then I always get, but you're one song away from this leap that everybody wants you to make, from poking through this ceiling that we feel like you deserve to poke through. You take it. It's been years. I've been doing this since I was 13, 14. And Folded finally breaking that mold, it's been a really interesting feeling, because on one hand, I'm like, wow, it's been so long. But on the other hand, I'm like, but if you peep that I have the foundation, and I've been lucky to, like, if this goes away, when people move on from Folded, no one can say I'm just the Folded girl.
2: Because if you look behind, there's so much there.
1: Years and years. And tours. I remember playing venues that were 300 people, and now I'm playing some arenas in certain places. And, like, I built that brick by brick. It wasn't due to my one song or my one project, so I'm really grateful for that.
0: If you haven't seen that interview with Kehlani, you can catch it now whenever you have time. You can go to YouTube and just search Real92.3LA. And shout out to Kehlani and her team. She just got Billboard's 2026 R&B Artist of the Year. That's right.

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1: What it do, man?
0: Hit us up, baby. We in here. 877-817-2888. Getting ready. This week, we going to Vegas for the iHeart Festival. I'm excited to see. Hey, I ain't going to lie. You know who I kind of want to see?
1: Who's that?
0: BTS.
1: Oh, for real?
0: Look, Cardi B is going to be there. Snoop's going to be there. Ciara going to be there. I want to see what's up with the Korean bros.
1: They going to kill it. All 30 of them.
0: I want to see how many is in the group. It's like 50 of them.
1: It got to be something like that.
0: Yo, shout out to BTS, man. It's going to be a movie, all right? If you want to, of course, hear that live, you can do that on the iHeartRadio app. Coming up, y'all definitely want to keep it locked. We got some new Roddy Rich on the way. First things first, let's kick things off with this Drake, Too Hard for the Radio. B.A.D. in the mix. 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
1: What it do, bro?
0: Coming up, man, Boosie was interviewed on 60 Minutes.
1: For the funniest reason, though.
0: Man, some people would just, you know how you always hear old people getting scammed and you're like, you know what, they're old.
1: Yeah, well, yeah.
0: Boosie got hit upside the head something crazy. We're going to talk about it up next, all right? First things first, let's get into this one. New Little Goat D3 and Roddy Ricch out of Compton. It's Real 92.3. You decide.

0: Terrell 92.3, LA's new home for hip hop. The Bootleg Kev Show, man. All right, so James, I don't know if you've seen this, but Boozy, badass. We love Boozy.
1: What y'all do? Come on.
0: I miss him on Vlad, by the way.
1: Hey, that's not coming back.
0: But
1: you gotta go on Patreon to see them takes now.
0: So Boozy has some serious criminal charges that could land him in prison for a very, very long time. So he thought he was doing the smart thing, trying to get a pardon from President Trump. He met a couple of people who I guess kind of deal in this space where you could pay them to advocate for you on behalf of you to essentially get a pardon.
1: So right,
0: like,
1: right.
0: They're connected with like people close to the administration. So Boozy paid these folks $600,000.
1: Damn.
0: Nothing happened. He just ended up on, by the way, Boozy being on 60 Minutes is hilarious in itself. But this is what he said.
2: This is what I was led to believe. If you come with this money, you will get a pardon.
3: How much did you give them up front?
2: $600,000.
3: We have some texts that they sent to your lawyer.
4: This text listed the influential people they supposedly recruited.
3: Laura Loomer, Erica Kirk, Mike Johnson, he's the Speaker of the House. Another text, the broker mentions Natalie Harp. She's the executive assistant that's very close to the president and suggests that she's going to personally hand your application to the president.
2: Yeah, I just thought, I mean, this is the way it's done. I'm paying these guys, you know, and they're going to make it happen.
4: They didn't make it happen. Boozy didn't get his pardon.
0: Yeah, so they were supposed to pay him half back if he didn't get pardoned. And it was crazy. It's like some of these texts are kind of wild. They're essentially saying like, yeah, Erica Kirk

0: 60 Minutes, they did like a fake undercover investigative report meeting with some of these pardon brokers. And they're really out here promising people pardons.
1: Yeah, and I see. But they only charging them $300K. When it got the boozy, they charged them $600K.
0: He is famous.
1: What that got to do? Hey, okay, I see what this is.
0: I'm saying if you can double up. Famous. Yeah.
1: None of it works.
0: He paid. It did work, didn't it?
1: The facts.
0: Anyway, man, stay by your radio. We're doing the Daily Hate up next.
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13: Downtown L.A., it's a stall. 110 southbound coming up on the 10. Two right lanes have been blocked and delays. Well, they're backing up all the way out of Elysian Park from Stadium Way. That northbound side of the 110, it's slow moving as well all the way out of South L.A. On the brakes away from Martin Luther King Jr. Boulevard, traveling back towards Stadium Way. And Griffith Park southbound 5, slowing from the 134 and stretches to the 605. It's tough in the Cahuenga Pass at southbound side of the 101 coming up on Universal. Three right lanes blocked. Delays from Lancashire.
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0: Drill 92.3, LA's new home for hip-hop, the Bootleg Kev Show in here, baby. Hey, the Daily Hate is coming up. If you got something you want to hate on, leave us a voicemail, 877-817-2888. That's the number. James, what are we hating on today?
1: I got to hate on the city because I feel like the street cleaners aren't working anymore. If for some reason, the street

0: time for the Daily Hate, man. We're going to the voicemails. This guy obviously leaving us a Daily Hate because we talked about Cardi B saying she doesn't eat because she doesn't like pooping at people's houses, which that she's dating when she first gets in a relationship.
1: Which is crazy, but accurate, too.
0: All right, so this guy's hating on us for, I guess, blowing the door open on women using the restroom. What's up?
2: Yo, I'm just wondering why y'all are on the radio spreading false rumors about girls pooping and farting. You know they don't. Girls don't have balls, guys. Come on, get it right.
0: I didn't know that. Well, thanks for calling. All right, what about you? What are you hating on?

0: when the DoorDasher don't comply with their instructions because they did not tip. If you want somebody to tip, I mean, if you want somebody...
1: Oh, yeah, listen, man, the DoorDash driver's got to get taken care of, all right? That was a hard crash out and hang up. 877-817-2888, new Beano Redone, Nipsey right here off

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Heard you signed your

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1: What a do, boo?
0: Just got announced, man. Snoop Dogg, for the first time, is going to be hosting the MTV VMAs.
1: Oh, yeah. And it's coming back for the West Coast, so it's real appropriate.
0: I didn't even know the VMAs still existed, but I am excited to see Snoop Dogg host.
1: All right. I want Kanye there so it could be entertaining.
0: 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Coming up, we got the No Cap News.

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0: 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James finds the craziest stories in the world. We call it the No Cap News Report, man. What you got on
1: the way? Know those surveillance flock cameras. There's a worker that's complaining for the most hypocritical reasons. He actually called the police on something that's kind of like karma.
0: We're going to break it down up next. Keep it locked. Why not?

0: gonna tell you what's going on in these streets, man. And you know why? Giving it to you straight, no filter.
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2: 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Time for the No Cap News right now. What's up, James?
3: A flock worker in Atlanta, he had the most hypocritical moment because he was up there putting cameras up. You know, the cameras that's going to stalk us, harass us, follow us around. He seen some TV reporters because they were doing a flock camera documentary. He didn't like that he was being recorded, so he called 911 to complain because he said they were following him and harassing him.
2: Oh, well, listen, man, that's kind of what you do, right?
3: Yeah, 100%. So it is what it is, buddy.
2: It's like the, what do they say, the pot calling the kettle black?
3: I don't like you saying that for some reason. You didn't sound too confident. Racial? Yeah, it sounds very racial.
2: Yo, you can't get this. What you do, you literally invade people's privacy for a living.
3: So I don't give a damn.
2: Anyway, stay by your radio. Coming up next, let's talk about it. My son has tweaked his arm doing MMA.
3: Oh, damn.
2: And we might have to pull him out. We're going to talk about it up next.
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1: What it go about?
0: All right, so my son has been doing jiu-jitsu for the last like year and a half or so.
1: He's been killing it, I heard.
0: Yeah, so he had a tournament. Now, mind you, not the most cheapest hobby that will. I am still funding his jiu-jitsu hobby.
1: Look at you being a good pops.
0: So he had a tournament over the weekend. He got bronze in it, but then broke his arm in the following tournament. So,
1: oh, damn.
0: He's cooked. So I had to have this conversation with him, like, hey, man, is this worth it? Is, like, you having fun rolling around on the ground, putting people in headlocks and arm bars and stuff, is it worth you breaking your arm?
1: Look, he can't quit now. He started. Don't teach that boy that.
0: Well, I'm telling him, like, I don't know if I can pay for this anymore.
1: Oh, then say that. That's different.
0: I think he might.
1: That's a whole different argument right there.
0: Like, I don't know if I pay for you, because now I got to pay for the medical, too.
1: You try to find some moral reason. No, you just don't want to pay for it no more.
0: What do y'all think? Should I have pressure my son into giving up jiu-jitsu for his own health? 877-817-2888. By the way, selfish reasons, obviously.
1: Obviously.
0: Now I got to pay medical bills. But we're taking your calls up next. It's the Bootleg Kev Show.

0: know my little off they rocker. Pickable.
1: Surprise. This that chicken and cheese. Pickable. Let me FaceTime my op. I'm in the street. Pickable. Yes, AGs. I'm putting some to sleep. Pickable. He on the ground. I praise God and start stumping.

0: dog business. I would not hold your hand.
1: Broke business. I cannot be your man. Never got us whooping till we open up that can. Damn. Alley hoop me bands. I'm a slam. Jam freak. I like my Mac touching yams.

0: right, it's the Bootleg Kev Show, man. 877-817-2888. So my son Aiden just broke his arm in a jiu-jitsu tournament.
1: Hey, he out there doing the damn thing.
0: So he is pretty good. I pay money every month for him to go to his classes, but he keeps getting hurt. And I'm like, hey, man, at a certain point in time, the juice ain't worth the squeeze. You can't keep hurting yourself.
1: Like, you got to let him do. He's of age now to make his decisions.
0: He ain't old enough to pay for his own decisions. That's what I'm saying.
1: Hey, you right there.
0: All right. Look, what should I do? Should I yank him out of these classes for his own good or let him cook since it does make him happy? We got Jenna on the phone. Jenna, what do you think?
2: Oh, no. Let him cook. Let him cook. Like, you got to. Everybody breaks their arm at some point. I did it, like, wrestling on the couch.
0: That is fair. I feel like when we was growing up and we actually would play outside, the homies would actually always have, like, casts. You remember casts? I feel like the kids these days, they don't get casts unless it's from carpal tunnel from playing too much Fortnite.
1: They do a stem cell now. The kids got that. They right back at it.
0: The kids go to Tijuana to get stem cell treatment?
1: 100%. That's what they're doing now.
0: There it is. Well, listen, I appreciate your input. Well, what do y'all think, man? 877-817-2888. I could be just being a hater and trying to take my son out of his thing that makes him happy because I'm cheap.
1: Yeah, let him do his jujitsu thing or whatever you call it.
0: Yeah, shout out to jujitsu, man. The Brazilian sorts, by the way. I didn't know there was other sorts. Unrelated to the jujitsu talk we just had, we got to talk about what's going on with Macklemore up next.
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1: What a do, bro?
0: All right, Macklemore has been removed from the rest of Ed Sheeran's tour dates after outrage because he went on stage and pointed out the atrocities that the Israeli government are performing on the people of Gaza on a daily basis. Supposedly, the owner of the Patriots had pressured other stadium owners in the NFL who Ed Sheeran had planned on performing at to essentially put a line in the sand and say, look, Ed Sheeran, your concert cannot come here if Macklemore's on the show.
1: Look, I ain't heard Macklemore's music in a while, but I'm about to play it, and Ed Sheeran kissed my black ass.
0: Anyway, man, stay by your radio. Coming up, we got the People's Mix on the way.

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1: What it do, bro?
0: In the most annoying story of the year, Lindsay Clancy, the person who murdered her children.
1: Yeah.
0: And for some reason, everyone is very sympathetic for her. By the way, everyone. Am I sounding horrible right now?
1: No, you're not at all.
0: Okay, so a juror was interviewed about kind of like what they were thinking in terms of why she was not guilty.
1: Right.
0: We're going to talk about that and what's going on with the lone juror that kind of held things up.
1: My brother held it down.
0: It's the Bootleg Kev Show. Keep it up.

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1: What it do, about?
0: All right, so this Lindsey Clancy trial that wrapped up a couple of weeks ago in a mistrial.
1: So did.
0: Has a lot of the nation divided. Now, Lindsey Clancy, for people who don't know, she murdered her three children with workout equipment.
1: And she admitted it.
0: She did admit it, but apparently she was in a state of psychosis, according to her and her lawyers. With that being said, everyone is divided about the case. The jurors are another story. One of them just got interviewed on TV and said the following.
2: We knew that this was a turning point, and this would be something that could change something to make it better for other women in the future, for other families. You know, justice for those children is this never happening again.
0: So essentially, my whole thing is, if you're voting not guilty as a juror because you think it'll be good for women of the future,
1: what about the
0: how?
1: What about the justice for the kids?
0: What about the kids who were killed? Exactly,
1: like that. That should be first on everyone's mind, not to. Again, I understand women have had a hard time in this country, 100%. But this is not the time to take that stance.
0: 100%, man. Listen, another thing that's interesting is the one juror who kind of held up the verdict from being
1: the
0: not
1: lone
0: guilty.
1: Black juror.
0: People are feeling bad for him because a lot of people have been like threatening him online.
1: Right, right.
0: And he has a GoFundMe that's over $100,000 right now.
1: They made that money quick.
0: I need to pull up the jury duty. I've been trying to dodge it like it's the feds, bruh.
1: It might be the way to make some money now.
0: Anyway, stay by your radio. Coming up next, we're jumping into people's mix. What up?
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1: What a do, bro?
0: Rolling, man. Hit us up, 877-817-2888. That would be the number. You can leave us a voicemail, shout-out request, whatever you need. Hey, let's get into some new music right now. By the way, shout-out to Kendrick, who is absolutely the boogeyman, because
1: so is.
0: There was all these theories that he was supposed to be dissing everybody on the AZ Chike album.
1: I heard him.
0: It looks like he's not even going to be on the AZ Chike album, but he is executive producing it.
1: Oh, damn.
0: Let's get into this new one right here with Jhené Aiko off that new Jhené album. It's called So Good. It's on the Bootleg Kev Show.
2: Yo, what's going on? It's Kendrick Lamar, and I'm chilling with DJ Sam. I am live in the mix. Y'all need to tune in or get lost, homeboy. Yeah.

0: Y'all know I'm finna go late. Yeah, I'm gonna stay around her. Call me Cash Clay. Oh, I go crazy about her.
1: 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Rolling, baby. That's James Andre Jefferson Jr.
2: What it do, bro?
1: 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If you got anything you want to hear coming up, man, we got to talk about it. Hayden Panettiere, the actress who passed away recently, we know her cause of death.
2: Damn.
1: We're going to break it down up next. First things first, let's get into this one. B2K is back. It's called Mileage on the Blue Bag Cab Show.

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0: fentanyl-laced oxy pill.
1: Oh, somebody going to jail then, right?
0: 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So rest in peace to her, very talented young actress, man. 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

0: Sport is on deck. James finds the craziest stories in the world, and we talk about them. What you got, James?
1: This story has no explanation, but it's still wild. A man's house was on fire. He called the fire department. They come to help, and what he did to them is crazy.
0: All right, we're breaking that down up next. 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

0: gonna tell you what's going on in these streets, man. And you know why. Giving it to you straight, no filter. Let's go. Let's
1: go. The No Cap News with James Jefferson Jr. inside the Bootleg Cash Show. 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
2: 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Time for the No Cap News right now. What up, James?
3: Look, I don't know why people, it has to be drugs involved, but it's not confirmed. So a New Hampshire man is being accused of stealing a fire truck while the firefighters were battling a blaze at his own home. So he called the fire department. They showed up, and for whatever reason, he jumped in the fire engine. He almost hit another fire engine and then almost hit three other firefighters.
2: Okay, this sounds, was he drunk?
3: It had to be. It's probably meth or something like that.
2: First of all, I want to give a shout out to the firefighters out there. They're real heroes.
3: 100%.
2: Even the prisoners who be fighting fires.
3: I wish they could use that experience once they get out of jail to be firefighters.
2: Isn't that crazy that they don't even want to hire y'all? You get out of prison, you just got them fighting fires on the chin for free.
3: Pretty much for 45 cents an hour or something like that.
2: Yeah, crazy. Anyway, listen, stay by your radio. Coming up next, man, we've got the Daily Hate on the way.
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0: 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That's James Andre Jefferson Jr.
1: What it do, bro?
0: The Daily Hate coming up in a few minutes. If you got something you want to hate on, leave us a voicemail. 877-817-2888 is the number. Tap in right now with your Daily Hate calls, James. Anything you want to hate
1: I'm
0: on?
1: I'm hating on white male humor, especially when y'all get in groups. Y'all just be saying the most wild things. What you just said right now off air is craziest thing.
0: Our producer, Sam I Am, is wild. By the way, what we said was we have a bathroom here at the studio that famous people use sometimes.
1: Okay.
0: So I thought it'd be funny if we had a Polaroid camera in there, and every time we took a dump, we took a picture of our poop and then signed it and put it on the wall. And then if we can get famous people to sign pictures of their poop.
1: This is crazy.
0: You can sell them on eBay.
1: I wasn't even thinking that part. Oh. That was 30 minutes ago. I'm talking about something 2 minutes ago.
0: Oh, I don't know. Anyway, stay by your radio. We got the Daily Hate coming up next.
2: Yeah. Ice.

0: shorty was such a bang. All of my ops, they diss. Please don't put me to the test. You tryna get back on the net. I'm tryna get back in the flesh. Yeah.
1: On the gram, Facebook, or TikTok.
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0: Yo, I'm calling in to hate on folks going out to fancy dinner. You know what I'm saying? Wining and dining. Got that flashy clothes on. You know, smiling. Everything's Gucci. And then they leave you $5 for a tip to the waiter. Man, get out of here. This ain't McDonald's. This ain't a shoe shine. This is high-class service. Y'all need to step it up or you're going to get ran out. I'm just hating on folks. I'm tired of them. Especially old people sharing plates. Like, get over it. Buy some excuse my language. I am hating on them, though. Y'all need to step up that tip game.
1: Yeah, you got a tip, man. We got a lot of bad tip hate today. All right, if you got something you want to hate on, leave us a voicemail. 877-817-2888. Coming up, MTV attempting to make the VMAs relevant again with their new host.

0: 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Shout out to Snoop Dogg, the new host of this year's MTV VMAs.
1: Hey, you got to do it right if you're coming back to the West Coast, so you got to get Snoop.
0: Would you, like, I haven't watched the VMAs in, I think, 10 years.
1: If Kanye's not part of it, I don't care about
0: anyway,
1: it.
0: Anyway, yo, we're getting up out of here. Back at it tomorrow, same time, same place. It's the Bootleg Kev Show.
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1: What it do, man?
0: Hit us up, baby. We in here. 877-817-2888. Getting ready. This week, we going to Vegas for the iHeart Festival. I'm excited to see. Hey, I ain't going to lie. You know who I kind of want to see?
1: Who's that?
0: BTS.
1: Oh, for real?
0: Look, Cardi B is going to be there. Snoop's going to be there. Ciara going to be there. I want to see what's up with the Korean bros.
1: They going to kill it. All 30 of them.
0: I want to see how many is in the group. It's like 50 of them.
1: It got to be something like that.
0: Yo, shout out to BTS, man. It's going to be a movie. All right, if you want to, of course, hear that live, you can do that on the iHeartRadio app. Coming up, y'all definitely want to keep it locked. We got some new Roddy Rich on the way. First things first, let's kick things off with this Drake, Too Hard for the Radio. B.A.D. in the mix, it's Real 92.3.

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1: What it do, bro?
0: Coming up, man, Boosie was interviewed on 60 Minutes.
1: For the funniest reason, though.
0: Man, some people would just, you know how you always hear old people getting scammed and you're like, you know what, they're old.
1: Yeah.
0: Boosie got hit upside the head something crazy. We're going to talk about it up next, all right? First things first, let's get into this one. New Little Goat D3 and Roddy Ricch out of Compton. 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You the sack.

0: 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It's the Bootleg Kev Show, man. All right, so James, I don't know if you've seen this, but Boozy, badass. We love Boozy.
1: What y'all do? Come on.
0: I miss him on Vlad, by the way.
1: Hey, that's not coming back.
0: But
1: you got to go on Patreon to see them takes down.
0: So Boozy has some serious criminal charges that could land him in prison for a very, very long time. So he thought he was doing the smart thing, trying to get a pardon from President Trump. He met a couple of people who I guess kind of deal in this space where you could pay them to advocate for you on behalf of you to essentially get a pardon.
1: So right,
0: like,
1: right.
0: They're connected with like people close to the administration. So Boozy paid these folks $600,000.
1: Damn.
0: Nothing happened. He just ended up on, by the way, Boozy being on 60 Minutes is hilarious in itself. But this is what he said.
2: This is what I was led to believe. If you come with this money, you will get a pardon.
3: How much did you give them up front?
2: $600,000.
3: We have some texts that they sent to your lawyer.
4: This text listed the influential people they supposedly recruited.
3: Laura Loomer, Erica Kirk, Mike Johnson, he's the Speaker of the House. Another text, the broker mentions Natalie Harp. She's the executive assistant that's very close to the president and suggests that she's going to personally hand your application to the president.
2: Yeah, I just thought, I mean, this is the way it's done. I'm paying these guys, you know, and they're going to make it happen.
4: They didn't make it happen. Boozy didn't get his pardon.
0: Yeah, so they were supposed to pay him half back if he didn't get pardoned. It was crazy. It's like some of these texts are kind of wild. They were essentially saying like, yeah, Erica Kirk has got your back.
1: It's
0: like,
1: craziest thing. Bro. Boozy, the fact that he thought this was a real thing is crazy. But I hope he blows the whole thing up, to be honest. I hope some people get in trouble over this.
0: Well, I guess on 60 Minutes, they did like a fake undercover investigative report meeting right. with some of these pardon brokers. And they're really out here promising people pardons. Bro.
1: Yeah, and I see. But they only charging them $300,000. When it got to Boozy, they charged them $600,000.
0: He is famous.
1: What that got to do? Okay, I see what's good.
0: I'm saying if you can double up. Yeah.
1: None of it works.
0: He paid. It did work, didn't it?
1: The facts.
0: Anyway, man, stay by your radio. We're doing the Daily Hate Up next.
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0: Drill 92.3, LA's new home for hip-hop. The Bootleg Kev Show in here, baby. Hey, the Daily Hate is coming up. If you got something you want to hate on, leave us a voicemail. 877-817-2888. That's the number. James, what are we hating on today?
1: I got to hate on the city because I feel like the street cleaners aren't working anymore. If for some reason, the streets just look more dirty than usual.
0: I want to give a shout out to the newest Dodger that got called up, Josue De Paula, because he's been balling, and I got all his rookie cards.
1: Okay, see. I see what's going on. How you going to turn the Daily Hate into some card?
0: Some daily love. There you go. Shout out to Josue. Anyway,
1: he got you some money, I see.
0: He sure did, man. Let's get into some brand new music right now. YG, Tyler the Creator, off that Gentleman's Club. It's Real 92.3. Who's bad?

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0: 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Snoop Dogg, for the first time, is going to be hosting the MTV VMAs.
1: Oh, yeah. And it's coming back for the West Coast, so it's real appropriate.
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time for your phone tap. Once again, shout out to my guy, DJ Cos, for playing the part of T.T. Tanaka. Yes, man. This one right here is T.T. Tanaka Soul Food. Let's go to get into your phone tap right here. Big Boy's Neighborhood.

0: how you doing, ma'am? I was wondering if I could speak to someone there. I have T.T. Tanaka from Japan. He's the influencer from Japan. Are you familiar with T.T. Tanaka?
1: I'm really not.
0: Yeah, he's like the Keith Lee of Japan.
1: Uh-huh.
0: And I wanted to try to bring him through.
1: All right, when?
0: You have anything available probably like 4 o'clock?
1: Yeah.
0: T.T., can you say hello?
2: Hello?
1: Hi.
0: Tell her the foods that you love.
2: Fried chicken.
1: Okay.
2: Yeah. Hamburger.
1: We have hamburger steak today and fried chicken today. And then vegetables. I have greens, cabbage.
2: Oh, I love greens.
0: Yes.
1: You love greens?
2: Yes. Yeah, delicious.
1: Okay, so I will make sure whoever is here at 4 o'clock will get y'all some greens.
2: Who am I talking to?
1: My name's...
2: Are you black?
0: Yeah, she's black.
2: I love black women.
1: Yes, I'm black.
0: Yeah, the establishment is black.
1: Yeah, it's black on.
0: What drinks do you have there?
1: We do have a full bar.
2: Food bar?
0: Not a food bar.
2: Food bar.
0: No, not food bar.
1: A full bar.
2: Food bar.
0: Yes, and a full bar. That's for drinks and alcohol.
2: Alcohol.
0: Like sake, sake-san.
2: Nyonshu.
0: Yes.
2: Kool-Aid?
1: Okay.
0: Yes.
1: And what's your name, sweetheart?
0: My name is Luther, and I'm bringing in T.T. Tanaka.
1: I will let them know.
2: You know Barack Obama?
0: Has Barack Obama been to this place?
1: No.
2: Denzel?
1: No.
0: No, I don't think Denzel.
1: Not yet.
2: King Kong and got nothing on me.
0: Oh, my. Yeah, you remember that, but that was from Training Day. This guy, he's very influenced by black and brown culture.
1: Little Meech and Too Short have been here.
0: Oh, yes. Do you know any Too Short songs?
2: What's my favorite word?
0: Bitch, why you gotta say? Oh, yeah, that's it. He says, what's my favorite word? Bitch, why you gotta say it like short? So he has a lot of followers out there in Japan, and so now we're out here, and he went to L.A., but he didn't have, like, an escort. They beat him up.
1: Oh, man. Beat him up.
0: He was in different neighborhoods without the proper representation.
1: He didn't have a tour guide. Okay, gotcha.
0: What did they do to you?
2: Beat shit out of me.
0: He said they beat the shit out of him.
1: So sorry.
0: All righty. So I'm going to bring him by, but I thank you for your time.
1: Yeah. All right. No problem.
0: Thank you. You have yourself a great day.
1: You too. Bye-bye.
2: F*** Donald Trump.
0: Yes, f*** Donald Trump. 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

0: big boy big neighborhood. Boy. Jesus Sepulveda's up in here, man. We were talking about your household is Halloween in September.
1: Yeah, man. It's September. I'm one of those that are celebrating Halloween in September all the way through October. We just love Halloween at the house. It's all set up. I mean, we got the decorations all over the wall. And my son, he's just so obsessed right now with Spirit Halloween.
0: Oh, like we took him like to Spirit Halloween. Store?
1: Yes, he gets excited, dude.
2: Where are we going?
3: Spirit.
2: Spirit what?
3: Spirit Halloween.
0: How young is he again?
1: He's 3 and a half. So he's just excited. He goes over there. He steps on the animatronics and jumps all over me and just like so he can watch and peeks through.
0: Dope.
1: But he wants
0: he's
1: to step
0: be a serial
1: on
0: serial killer.
1: For real, like yeah, this kid wants. You're right though, because he likes like, those little body parts that are like just hanging. He wants to buy those, and I'm just like, oh, what's going on? These skeletons. I'm like,
0: do you take him trick or treating? He probably even more know more so.
1: Yeah.
0: Or is he afraid of trick-or-treating?
1: No, he loves it. And then we went to the one, our producer Juan, like he goes to this one place right here up here in Port Ranch, like for the church, and they do like a giant one, like a, what do you call it? It's a trunk or treat?
4: Oh, trunk-or-treat.
1: Yeah. Trunk-or-treats.
0: Yeah. That's the only time you go to church, huh?
1: Yeah, exactly. No, that's a fact. Yeah. That's a fact.
0: You want to come in? Like, no, I just stay in the parking lot.
1: Yeah.
0: I just stay in the parking lot.
1: I'm already holy. My name is Jesus anyways. You know what I mean?
0: Go ahead now, Jesus.
1: I'm walking through. But yeah, so we're he's going to be excited. We're excited for Halloween. And, you know, I don't know. A lot of people are doing this, too, though. Like, in September, they're celebrating. They want to stretch it.
4: Oh,
1: I think that's the thing
4: I
1: right
4: love
1: now.
4: Halloween.
1: Yeah, we're stretching it. Yeah, so.
0: Don't try to make it seem like everybody doing it.
4: I don't know who, but I love Halloween.
1: Am I wrong? Am I the problem?
4: Yeah. I don't know.
0: Not at all.
1: But once, like,
0: that's
1: once
0: your household.
1: The pumpkin.
0: That's what you behind on rent.
4: Right. Worried about Halloween.
0: Yeah, you know.
1: But, like, the. Pumpkin spice latte. When that comes out, that's it for me.
4: That's already out. Huh?
1: It's Halloween.
0: I think that
4: I don't like those.
0: I get tired of all that pumpkin spice stuff. Though.
1: What do you mean?
0: Pumpkin spice. I get tired of that. If there is a Halloween pet peeve, it's all the places that force pumpkin spice.
1: Oh, no, I'm a pumpkin spice baddie, dude. No, I'm all about it, dude. I love.
0: You know your mic is on, right?
1: I love it. Yeah. It's great. I just get excited when I smell the Halloween pumpkin spice anything.
0: Right. I can take the smell, but just every it's like everywhere
1: too
0: you
1: much.
0: Go.
1: Yeah. Too much.
0: Like even if you go to Costco right now, they got Christmas stuff up.
1: Yeah.
0: What's going
4: on,
0: man?
1: Yeah, that's kind of wild.
0: Yeah, man. Do you have any holiday pet peeves?
5: Yeah, my pet peeve is, you know, right now with the candy, when you have the mixed bag with different candies, there's always that one candy you don't like out of the group,
0: man.
5: And you're like, damn, I still got to buy it.
4: Yeah.
0: Like, I ain't even buying candy for the office. She's buying nasty-ass candy to me. And she put it on my account.
5: There's that one candy.
0: Grab something I want to eat. You know what I'm saying?
4: Yeah.
0: We want this, man. We want to hear your holiday pet peeve, not just your Halloween pet peeve.
4: Right.
0: What is your holiday pet peeve? Hit us up, Big Boy
6: Neighbor.

0: Big Boy's Neighborhood. Your chance to speak on it. Jesus Sepulveda was talking about how he's celebrating already for Halloween in September, which he's fine with. We're just asking, what's your holiday pet peeve? We're going to bring Bree into the neighborhood and see what's going down with Bree. Bree, hello.
1: Hello.
0: Hello there, Bree.
2: What up?
0: Bree, what city are you calling from?
1: Compton.
0: All right, every city of Compton. All right, Bree from Compton, what's your holiday pet peeve?
1: My holiday pet peeve is the gift exchanges. I don't like so many people, so to have to spend money on a coworker for a gift exchange. Mm-hmm.
0: Oh, yeah, gift exchange.
3: I love it.
4: I love gift exchanges, bro.
0: You do?
4: Yeah, I think it's so funny. Especially like when it's a gag one. Like, I like that.
0: Oh, you know what I get tired of, man? What's that elephant game?
4: White elephant?
2: Oh, yeah. I still don't understand that.
0: I get tired of that, man. Especially when our old producer, Jason, was with us. He was like, he loved, okay, now you can go up and you can take a gift and then you go up. And I'm like,
4: it was like, own rules, bro.
0: Like, yeah. Oh, yeah, because remember we start playing with other people? We're like, no, that's not how we play it.
2: Oh, then they steal your gift that you actually wanted to keep?
0: Yeah,
4: but it was never ending with that guy. There's supposed to be an end. This guy was like never ending. I'm like, bro, what?
0: Dude, we played it one time at our neighborhood luncheon.
4: Yeah.
0: And it was on the 13th, and we didn't finish to the 19th.
2: Oh, my God.
0: Yeah, we just kept taking gifts back. Who did you say you had a holiday pet peeve?
3: Yeah, I hate a family member that says it's not going to make it to the Christmas party, and then they end up coming, and then you're like, I didn't get you a gift because I thought you were going to come. So now I feel like the bad guy. Right. And then they come in with the gifts, like, we got you guys gifts, and I'm like, well, I didn't get you one.
0: You say you weren't going to be here.
2: Yeah.
0: Hey, man, and sometimes the gifts, sometimes the gifts don't match.
2: Yeah.
0: You know what
2: they
0: I'm saying?
2: Matching.
0: Like, yeah, you get somebody something, you're like, oh, damn.
2: Right.
0: You got me a pen, huh? Yeah, I ordered a set of 10 Bics. Like, oh, wow, that's crazy.
3: Yeah.
0: Popped the whole 10 pack open and just gave me one.
2: Wow.
0: All right, now. All righty. What's your holiday pet peeve? Hit us up. I got one, too. I don't know when to stop saying Happy New Year. Like, what's the cutoff?
3: That's right.
0: Yeah. Like, what is the cutoff? Like, if I see you still in, like, February, and it's the first time

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0: Big Boy Neighborhood. Just real quick before we get back into what's your holiday pet peeve.
1: Yeah.
0: Louis was talking about how he brought some beans in, right?
1: Yeah. Mm.
0: And you say he brought some tostadas or...
1: With some carnitas.
0: Yeah. And Monty thought he said chicken wings.
2: Yeah, I was like, chicken wings? On a,
1: I could have said carnitas.
0: Yeah, you did.
3: I don't know where you got it.
0: And we were like, oh, we'll try it.
2: I don't know where I got it from.
0: Hey, man, and what I was going to ask you guys, man, I probably may be very alone with this.
1: Alone?
0: But if, yeah. Okay. But have you ever had like a thigh or a chicken leg or something and you had a tortilla? Have you ever bit it? And took the meat and put it on.
2: 100%. Yeah, put it back in the thumb.
0: Yeah, put it back in. You never bit the leg and take the meat and put it into the...
1: Gotcha.
0: Or tear it off, but yeah.
2: Put it back in the thumb.
0: Okay. I thought I was alone on that.
3: All right.
0: Because I used to weigh 500 pounds. There's a lot of things I did that other people didn't do.
2: Gotcha.
0: I just didn't know that was a little more common. So.
1: Yeah.
0: Sorry about that.
2: Yeah, or we're just big backs, too.
0: Yeah, that is, man. I had big backs, big sides, big everything. Big earlobes. Remember that?
3: Big earlobes.
0: Just everything. Yeah, everything, man. All righty now. Stop it, you guys. What's your holiday pet peeve? Let's bring Julie into the neighborhood and see what's going down with Julie. Julie, hello.
4: Hello.
0: Hello there, Julie. Julie, what's your holiday pet peeve?
4: Hi, my holiday pet peeve is when you're at a family party, like the holiday party, and your family member that you don't like comes over, but you have to deal with it because you have to be cool for the family, so... I had to just deal with it and be stuck there. So
0: right.
2: Oh, my God. Yeah,
0: you notice you said I. Like,
3: I got to deal with it.
2: At least you're keeping it real.
0: And hey, man, do anyone, I don't have it because I don't have a large family. We created kind of the large family now. Mm-hmm. But Louie, do you have anyone have any relatives that you don't get along with, or when they
2: I have. Yes. Yeah, me too.
0: Yes. Man,
3: yes, I do, and I hate having
1: personally
3: cornered
1: or
3: and,
1: family doesn't.
3: No,
1: get along
3: but
1: with
3: I hate when I like close family or whatever. Mm-hmm. Like, but I just hate when I'm like gonna get food and then I turn and he's right there next. Oh, here we go, and then he just starts talking and. Oh my God, problems and hinting he needs money. And I'm like, all right, dude. All right, relax. Let me be.
0: Call him when you get out of here. All right, let's go to Amy, see what's going down with Amy up in here. Amy, hello.
5: Hello.
0: Hello there, Amy. Amy, holiday pet peeve, what you got?
5: My holiday pet peeve is when you go over to like a gathering and stuff, and the person that doesn't show up with something is the main person. Packing up a plate and taking all this food when they're ready to leave.
0: Oh, my God. Right. I know it very well.
3: That part.
0: Yeah, or then even the people that say they want to take their stuff back, like, oh, I see
2: nobody
0: ate
2: this.
0: Oh, my
2: God, that's so true.
0: But it's always, but it is the person that didn't bring nothing.
3: Yes.
0: And then it could be the one where it's like, man, it's only two legs on a turkey.
2: Right.
0: You brought nothing. How you taking the one turkey leg that's left? Like, that's real talk.
3: Yeah, and aren't you going to your girlfriend's family now? Like, you just ate. Here and then we'll take it over there. What's going on
0: doing
3: here?
0: Family hopping. What's your holiday pet peeve? Hit us up, Big Boy.

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0: Pour it up, pour it up.
1: Yes, sir.
0: What would I don't even know why I came out of his head like that. Rihanna, Real 92.3, LA's new home for hip-hop, Big Boy, Big Love. Phone tap on the 10th time, ladies and gentlemen. This is Longevity 5. This is the fifth time that I called this lady. Luther calls an old friend for some love advice.
2: Oh, yeah.
0: Let's go and get into your Longevity phone tap right here. Big Boy, Big Boy.

0: Hello?
1: Hello, Miss.
0: Yes, who's calling?
1: How you doing? It's Luther Lufay.
0: Oh, okay.
1: How are you today?
0: I'm fine. How are you?
1: I've been okay.
0: Yeah.
1: Yeah, and so now I'm dating a lady now. She has 9 kids by 4 different guys.
0: Oh, how did this come through your life?
1: She requested me as a friend.
0: First of all, you need to stop finding these people on eBay. That's first
1: right,
0: number.
1: Right.
0: That's number one.
1: Right.
0: Yeah, nuh-uh. Matter of fact, I kind of shunned men, and I didn't want anything to do with them. But then I was walking one day, and a guy walked across that park. And he said, "How you doing, miss?" I said, "Oh, I'm doing okay."
1: Wow.
0: Oh, it's very powerful. He is so good to me.
1: Oh,
0: and matter of fact, he was here last night.
1: Right.
0: But this guy, he doesn't push for sex. And it's not that he didn't come. I'm sure she got it in your ass. But I told him it's not time for that.
1: It was long. What was it?
0: Longevity. Longevity means a lot of things has to come through your life, you know, endevity.
1: I heard that. And that's devity.
0: Yeah. When it comes time to consummate that
1: when it comes time to do what?
0: Compromate, that means when you have sex.
1: Oh, to compromate it.
0: Yeah. Mm-hmm.
1: Okay. The lady that I'm with now, every time we finish complimenting, she charges me $125.
0: Ooh, not what I ever sell my body. Mm-mm. I think too much of my body. Ooh, my God. No. Uh-uh. When you got to sell sex, I mean, you going lower than even dogs and things ain't that low. That's too low.
1: Well, I'm going to call her and I'm going to tell her, you know what, no more. It's
0: yeah,
1: over 2 more times and I'm done.
0: No, you tell her real nice and you say, well, you know, I don't think I can continue this relationship because I cannot continue dealing in prostitution.
1: I hear you.
0: That's prostitution, isn't it?
1: Oh, wow.
0: And anything else to go along with it. I got to go.
1: I got to go.
0: I got another phone. Bye.
1: Long endeavity right there.
2: Long endeavity.
1: Love her, man. Do continue to hang out with us in the neighborhood. Mighty to the party. What you got, my love?
3: So AZ Chike just dropped the track list to his new album.
1: Mm-hmm.
3: And people are noticing that Kendrick is not in there. And he had just recently dropped a picture with Kendrick in the studio.
1: Mm.
3: So now we're like, hold on.
1: But you know what? It could be a fake listing, too.
3: Dropping
1: the listing and
3: yeah,
1: everything.
3: Yeah, I think he's teasing.
1: Yeah. All right. We'll
3: There's
1: come
3: something
1: back to
3: there.
1: I'm ready to do the whole damn thing right now.
3: Right.
1: Wow. Speaking of Kendrick Lamar, Squabble Up, Real 92.3, LA's new home for hip-hop, Big Boy Neighborhood. 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
4: 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I am.
5: 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I was stargazing. 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
1: Big
0: Neighborhood.
1: Boy.
0: Man, it's wild because yesterday I was watching the news, right?
1: Yeah, yeah, yeah.
0: And when I was watching the news, the first thing I saw was the fatal crash with the bus.
1: Yeah, mm-hmm. I saw that too.
0: And so I'm literally watching this story, and I'm even telling my wife, Veronica, I'm like, babe, I said, do you see this? You know, I turn the news on for her, and we see the bus, and we see, okay, six people passed from that, and you literally see, like, the SUV. It looked like it just rolled into the bus.
1: Yeah.
0: Two people passed from there. They said probably six more were injured.
2: Injured, yeah.
0: And it's wild because from that story, it rolled into the NBC LA helicopter that crashed.
1: Right. Yeah.
0: And when I saw that story, bro, it was like, first you started, when I saw the helicopter, you can kind of see the logo.
2: Yes.
1: Yeah.
0: But NBC hadn't really came on and verified it and made it true. But now, as you guys know, the helicopter went down to Chatsworth and two people from the crew passed and one person on the ground. And it's wild because even with, you know, I watch NBC News and you got to think, and I'm a KTLA guy as well. So you think every day you see these choppers in the air, and we see it all the time with, you know, the high speed chases,
1: Of course.
0: You know, and you get used to seeing these kind of stories and you never think that they're covering a story, and then they become the story.
2: Right.
0: You know what I'm saying? So I'm sitting here, and I'm looking, man, and I want to make sure that we do say everything correctly, man. Eliana Moreno and also pilot George Marcino. And it's wild because her name on Instagram is Ellie in the Heli.
1: Yeah.
0: You know what I'm saying?
1: Yeah.
0: So you look at the story, and you start to see it kind of unfolding. You see the tragedy of it, and they bring us these kind of stories every day, never thinking. When I saw NBC and their colleagues go through it, that's when you start to see, like, the real emotional and the human story of it.
3: We are coming on the air with heavy hearts tonight because we lost valued friends and colleagues just before 7 p.m. News Chopper 4 crashed in Chatsworth while on assignment tonight. Here is a photo of our dear colleagues tonight. News Chopper 4 reporter Eliana Moreno and her pilot George Marcino. Both killed in the helicopter crash tonight in Chatsworth.
0: Hey, man, and when you watch that, you see every news outlet speaking about it. It's not just like NBC 4LA because people really feel like, man, those are colleagues. And this is my guy Chris Schauble from KTLA.
4: KNBC's helicopter crashed while covering a fatal Metro bus crash yesterday in Chatsworth.
5: Both incidents happened just blocks apart. Among those who lost their lives yesterday, two Metro passengers and the news crew on board the helicopter.
4: Mm. Yeah, the pilot and reporter have covered news throughout Southern California for years.
0: Amen. And as that starts to unfold, we'll speak on it as well.
1: Yeah,
0: it's just a horrible story, bro. It's a horrible story all the way around, man. Y'all continue to hang out with us in the neighborhood. It's crazy when you start to show up, but things like this, you know what I'm saying?
2: Yeah.
0: And that's why I say, man, if you love someone, love them. You never know what's going to happen. And it's not a morning show or a day of negativity, man. Just a day of reflection. Y'all continue to hang with us in the neighborhood, Big Boys Neighborhood. Wake
6: up. 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
2: Professional wrestling fans, the action continues.

0: hip hop big boy. All right, now Jesus Sepulveda is up in here. Jesus, hang loose. Man, gas is already crazy.
1: Yes.
0: And now they could be cheating us per gallon.
1: Can you believe it? There's a I love that there's a trend going around that people are emptying out like they're bringing their empty milk gallons, mm-hmm. you know, from home to clean it out, and they're going to their local gas station and filling it up to see if it's exactly 1 gallon.
2: Yeah. People took empty 1 gallon milk jugs to gas stations and were furious to discover that the pumps appeared to steal half of their gas.
0: Yeah.
2: Several videos showing the test have recently spread across social media. In one clip, a man places an empty milk jug beside a pump and begins filling it. The screen eventually shows that he bought exactly 1 gallon of gas for $3.55. However, the jug appears to be only about half full. The video immediately made people question whether gas stations have been charging customers for fuel they never received. That's Many viewers crazy. Argued that a 1 gallon container should be nearly full after 1 gallon is pumped into it. However, the video alone does not prove that the gas station cheated anyone. A milk jug is not a certified measuring container, and the full pumping process was not clearly shown without cuts.
0: That's true.
2: There was also no official inspection of the pump. Using a milk jug for this test is extremely dangerous. It is not designed to hold gasoline and could leak fuel or release dangerous fumes. Anyone who believes a pump is inaccurate should keep the receipt, record the pump number, and contact the local weights and measures department.
0: But how do we know if it's inaccurate?
3: Yeah.
0: It's in your car, but I don't know if people are... And I haven't went down a rabbit hole, so I don't know how much they're manipulating the videos or something. Mm-hmm. I just know that I'm seeing people that's saying they're pumping a gallon of gas and look like a half a gallon in there.
1: Yeah.
0: And I don't care what you say, man. If you got a gallon of milk, a gallon is a gallon that I'm looking at.
3: Right. It's a gallon.
1: And then the conspiracy is also like it only happens after like 5 gallons, that's when they start giving you like half gallons.
4: Really?
1: And I'm just like, oh, like it knows like if it's like a, if you're only there for like 1 gallon or 2 gallons, it'll give you the exact amount. But once you start going into 5 or 6,
0: and then that's when they start
1: cutting it down. So it's all a conspiracy.
0: I hope not.
4: You gotta pull a 10 gallon tank.
1: Exactly. Yeah, exactly. I don't know, but it makes me want to go try the one that, cause the one by my house, I think they're cutting us. They're cutting us. Yes.
0: There's one by my crib, man, that I felt like it messed up my car, like my van for diesel.
3: Oh,
0: and now they don't sell diesel anymore.
3: Oh,
1: man.
0: So you're gonna go do the test. Just be careful out there. Don't bring the gas back.
3: Right.
1: I know, what do I do with it?
0: Just pour it right in your car if you do it.
1: Exactly.
0: Don't let it sit around and eat through the actual gallon.
3: Okay. You guys ever run out of gas?
1: Yes, I have.
0: Oh yeah.
1: Yeah, with my recent car too. The new car.
3: New one?
1: Because you know, I have it all timed on my last car, and I timed it like when it's on that red. I'm like, I know how much I got. This one I didn't know.
0: Yeah. All right. Well, I had to push the one ride with you anyway.
3: Right.
0: All right. Now do continue to hang out with us in the neighborhood. Luigi, what you got, my brother?
4: There's this Polish influencer who has named her newborn daughter after Bad Bunny.
0: Oh,
1: wow.
3: Yeah. Okay.
4: Look at the backstory.
0: I love it, man. Rocking Shoreline Mafia, Real 92.3, LA's new home for hip-hop. 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

0: Eminem, Rihanna, Love the Way You Lie. 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
1: Big Boy.
0: Once again, happy hump day to you. Louis G is up in here. What up, Ludo?
2: All right, so check this out. So when Bad Bunny was doing his world tour and he went to Poland, there was an influencer there, and she was pregnant at that time, right? And she had this sign that got Bad Bunny's attention where he actually called her over and brought her over to the La Casita.
0: Okay.
2: And while they were in La Casita, he like noticed that she was pregnant, so he touched the stomach. Touched the pregnant stomach and, you know, said a couple things, and then that was it. But after that, her name is Rosalia. She decided that because of that blessing that Bad Bunny did, she was going to name her daughter and give her the middle name Benita.
0: Benito. I like it.
2: From Benito. Yeah, and Benita in Poland means blessed.
0: Oh, go ahead.
3: Yeah.
0: Yeah.
3: Actually, so really cute. Like,
0: now he's the Pope, just blessing bellies. Huh?
2: Yeah. This isn't the first time he's done it. He's done it before. I saw a video a couple years back where he was also on tour, and he did kind of the same thing. So I don't know if he has a thing where, like, oh, he has a little soft spot for pregnant women. Yeah, at his concert, man. Or whatever it is, but that was very nice of him to do, right?
0: Yeah, there
2: to pull you over.
0: I know that I've had pregnant women, I touch their stomach, or they ask me to tell them, or I go to their stomach and I come and I go, hello. So the baby can hear me, you know what I'm saying?
4: Yeah. I love that.
0: When it's born, and, you know, they're like, hey, I know that voice.
4: Yeah. Exactly.
0: So, got to get them young, you know what I'm saying? Got to get them as listeners while they're young.
4: Right. I love that they automatically said, like, he was blessing. Like, just because he touched it, it's like, he was blessing my stomach. It's like,
2: the
4: Benito's already a saint.
2: The Bad Bunny blessing,
0: bro. That's already a saint. Pope now? Like,
4: yeah. That's crazy.
0: No, that's beautiful.
2: Yeah.
4: I wouldn't mind.
2: I think that baby's gonna grow up and have a great story to tell, like her friends or
3: something
2: like that, right?
3: Yeah.
2: And obviously the videos.
0: Yeah, we're telling it already.
2: Yeah, 1,000%.
0: We ain't got nothing to do with it.
2: I was also thinking, like, I don't know, would I name my son Philip if Philip Rivers from the Chargers was ever, like, you know, if we ever went, say me and Myra went to a Chargers game while she was pregnant, and Philip Rivers came over and did one of those.
0: I doubt it.
2: I'd be like, imagine he'd be Philip Ibarra.
0: Yeah.
3: Philip.
0: Well, it could be. It could happen because remember you did this.
5: Thank you to like all the Charger fans, bro.
0: Philip Rivers cried.
2: Imagine because they did come in the studio. We interviewed him when
0: I remember I did
2: to
0: was
2: LA.
0: Like, did he snort?
3: Yeah.
5: Thank you to like all the Charger fans, bro.
2: We're supposed to delete that from everywhere, bro.
3: Who said that?
0: That was Louis.
3: Who said, yeah, but why would we delete it?
0: Oh no,
3: he said we're supposed to.
0: Oh, it's in the contract.
2: Yeah, that was in our what do you call it?
0: And shout out to Pope Bun. I don't call him Pope.
6: I do whatever I want.
2: Yeah.
0: And
2: so shout out to
0: Benita.
2: Bellies,
0: I ain't mad at him. Benita, that's so cute.
3: Aww.
0: Y'all continue to hang out with us in the neighborhood, man. Oh, yeah. Prizes and tickets.
2: Let's go.
0: Got prizes and tickets. You're 17, listen to me on phone tab. We got tickets to Big Boys Comedy Fiesta. It is going down. Palms Casino and Resort in Las Vegas. Marlon Wayans, George Lopez. That is going down at 7:10. 8:10, we got your tickets to see Kehlani all the way live at Intuit Dome. 9:10, we got your tickets to see the Chargers taking on
2: the
0: Raiders.
2: Go!
0: And at 9:30, we got your tickets for Joe Coy all the way live. All that and more. So make sure that you're hanging out with us in the neighborhood. Vernon Blue, Mariah the Scientist, Real 92.3, LA's new home for hip-hop. 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

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Before you're 710, listen to Win Phone Tap. We got them in the neighborhood for you. Just salute to call an older gentleman to let him know, just to say hello. Years have gone by. Let's go to get it to your 710.

0: Hello, man. Speak to everything all right?
1: I don't know who is this.
0: This is Luther.
1: Luther? I still don't know who it is.
0: Ernestine's cousin?
1: Ernestine?
0: I was a dark, light-skinned guy with the bald-headed afro.
1: Who was your mother?
0: You probably knew my grandmother. They used to call her Dairy Queen because she was real big.
1: Yeah.
0: And she used to always wear, like, the corduroy house slippers with the blue rag hanging out her pocket.
1: I might remember, but I can't think.
0: You don't remember Ernestine Jones? She used to walk kind of crazy. One leg was longer than the other.
1: I might remember, but it's been so long, I can't think.
0: Well, she passed on since, but she finally did get that platinum plaque that she was worried about. You know, she did 4 tracks on Dr. Dre's album.
1: Yeah.
0: Remember that time when you was drinking and we found you naked over there by the store? You was naked with your d*** in the dirt.
1: I ain't never been drunk when nobody had to bring me home. Ain't nobody never found me nowhere drunk.
0: You got selective memory now, huh?
1: No, I don't. I got enough to know. I ain't no since I been there.
0: Slow down.
1: Nobody never brought me home drunk.
0: You just laying down.
1: What?
0: What's that, the remix?
1: It's one of your sisters. Man, a white guy.
0: Bernstein did.
1: I never was too good on names.
0: Yeah, man. She used to play for the 49ers. He gave me your number, and I said, well, let me just check in with see what's going on with him, man. See if he's still paying them prostitutes to come on over there and do that for him.
1: Oh, no. I'm just taking him old now, man. Taking it easy.
0: Well, I just wanted to call and say hello to you, man. I'm going to be coming out that way before the year is up.
1: Okay.
0: I'm going to hang up now because I got a million people that's listening right now.
1: All right.
0: Say, I'm on phone tap.
1: Man, I ain't going through all this shit.
0: All right. All right, Mr. Bojangles. And stop cursing on the air.
1: Okay.
0: Peace.
2: Okay. Hey, man, I think that was the second time I phone tapped that gentleman. Shout out to him, man. Yeah, man. All right, now you're 17. Listen to him phone tap. Courtesy of your good friend, Mr. Luther Lufay. Your Mickey Ficky Mix shit is going down. DJ Quest is up in here. What up, Questify?
3: What's good, big?
2: Maintain and my brother. You know what day it is, right?
3: Yes, sir.
2: All right, now, brother. Happy hump day to you, my brother.
3: Happy hump day to you, bro.
2: I will take that. What we got coming up in the Mickey Ficky Mix, Quest?
3: Check it out, big. Got that French Montana and Max B ever since you left me. Also got 310 Baby Soak City coming up in the Mickey Ficky Mix.
2: Big Boys Comedy Fiesta. It is going down. 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

0: Real 92.3, LA's new home for hip-hop, Big Boy Neighborhood. Your 710 phone tap went down. We're going to bring Kevin into the neighborhood. Let's see what's going down with Kevin up in here. Kevin, hello.
1: Hello.
0: Hello there, Kevin. Kevin, what city are you calling from?
1: Culver City.
0: Kevin from Culver City up in here. Kevin from Culver City. What was Luther's grandma's nickname in that phone tap?
1: Dairy Queen.
0: Yes, it was Dairy Queen. Congratulations to you, Kevin. Kevin, you got yourself a pair of tickets to Big Boys Comedy Fiesta. We are taking over to Palms Casino Resort in Las Vegas. You get a chance to see Marlon Wayans and George Lopez, plus so many more. 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Once again, Kevin from Culver City, congratulations to you. You continue to hang out with us, man. You're 18, listen to Win Phone Tab. We got your tickets to see Kehlani all the way live. And also, man, Jesus, we've been speaking about it all morning, man. The helicopter crash. You were a little closer to it.
2: I was really close to it. I heard the sirens and I saw everything. I saw some smoke. It was tragic, you know?
0: Yeah, very, man. Very, and you know what's crazy? Just off air, I played the audio of when she was asking, can we pull up? Mm-hmm. And I don't think I'll play that on air.
3: Yeah.
0: Just our vibe as soon as we heard it.
2: I heard it for the first hand when it happened. And
0: We'll come back and we'll definitely speak on it, man. Right now, I'm French Montana, Max B, ever since she left me. Real 92.3, LA's new home for hip-hop, Big Boy Neighborhood.
4: Get ready to shake it. I went deaf on it.

0: devastating moment yesterday with the whole helicopter crash. It was a news helicopter that crashed at Chatsworth, and it's just like amazing because they were covering a crash that was happening right there with a bus and a car that came in.
1: Yeah, that SUV. When I was watching the story on NBC or just watching it locally, I was like, damn. I said, man, when I saw it, I remember I told Veronica, I said, baby, I said, come and look at this, because the SUV was literally in the bus.
0: In the bus, which is a crazy thing that happened. And just like moments later, like, you know, the news helicopter crashed, and it was just a devastating thing for them to cover.
2: NBC4 and Telemundo 52 reporter Eliana Moreno and pilot George Marcino were killed when their news chopper crashed last night as they were over the scene of a deadly collision between an SUV and Metro bus. The chopper went down just before 7 p.m., crashing in between two commercial buildings on Mason Avenue in Chatsworth, sparking a large fire and a loud explosion. Firefighters quickly working to put out the flames that had spread to large container boxes and nearby cars, while medical personnel pulled the two victims out of the aircraft for medical triage. Officials say the third victim, who was killed, was already on the ground, a pedestrian, and another is hospitalized in unknown condition. We don't know exactly who they are quite yet.
1: Hey, man. Yeah. I saw that story. And those kind of things, bro, it's like horrible when you start to see the reveal.
3: Yeah.
1: And already you're feeling for someone because you already had someone that died just from the SUV and the bus and people being injured. And then you're doing your job, which you've done many a times, with covering stories.
0: Yeah.
1: And now you become the story. You know, and when you look at it, man, you know, you look at a whole lot of life. And then even with Ellie, like I told you, when I went onto her social media page, it was like Ellie in the heli.
0: Yeah.
1: You know, that's what she did. You know what I'm saying? And now you become the story. And you said that you said your girl saw it live.
0: Yeah,
1: as far as like watching it on.
0: Yeah, she watches. She gets alerts for that and watches it live on YouTube. And then the feed was on YouTube and their website, and it was still going on while it happened. And she quickly was like, "I think it was the news chopper." And I said, "What makes you think that?" And then she replayed it, and we were like, "Oh no." And I had that like sinking, you know, feeling in my stomach of just like, did I just witness something that's, and sure enough, it was. So it was very eerie around the house. Everybody, it was like a very uncomfortable to like, you just watch because we knew which chopper it was.
1: And I know the area. Like, oh, you know what I'm saying? Yeah. I know the area very well, bro. And you know, and not to bring up, but I remember when Kobe passed.
0: Right.
1: Mm-hmm. I remember literally I could smell the helicopter crash.
0: Right.
1: I could smell the propane in my house.
0: Yeah.
1: When I got home, you know, and these are like local stories and these are real human beings that you speak about. And when I was watching NBCLA, and I don't know if this is the audio here, because they were piecing together the story.
0: Right.
1: And then when they had to come and officially speak on it.
4: We are coming on the air with heavy hearts tonight because we lost valued friends and colleagues just before 7 p.m. News Chopper 4 crashed in Chatsworth while on assignment tonight. Here is a photo of our dear colleagues tonight. News Chopper 4 reporter Eliana Moreno and her pilot George Marcino, both killed in the helicopter crash tonight in Chatsworth.
1: Hey, man, and there's some audio as well that we just kind of chose not to play on air.
0: Yeah.
1: You know what I'm saying? Where you hear the sirens and you hear her saying,
0: the alarms,
1: you know,
0: and the engine failure and stuff. You can hear her panic.
1: And it was like we played it off air and just hearing it, it like, our moves.
0: Right.
1: So I was like, I don't want to do that to people that's out there listening. Because we still, you know, we got a whole lot of show coming up. And you know what I'm saying? So, but just wanted to make sure that we did acknowledge that. Because it's like, not that, oh, it's everywhere. But these are real human lives, man.
3: Absolutely.
1: And when it's at home, it just kind of, it hits different. You think about it all everywhere around. But we watch a lot of live. We don't think about how much live we watch. We watch the car chases. You know what I'm saying? We

0: G in the neighborhood. We got
1: Drake.
0: What's going on with Drake? So the highly anticipated FOMO project that he was working on finally dropped, and it was basically a live stream, bro. Mm-hmm. And he calls it FOMO, a not so short film, and it wasn't short at all. It was like over an hour long. Yeah. Right?
2: Oh, Lord have mercy.
0: Yeah, so it's one of those things where, you know, he shows a lot of, you can tell they recorded a lot of stuff, but a lot of stuff of, I guess, him just kind of enjoying the last year, the last summer.
2: Oh, really?
0: Yeah, there's some parts on there where he's in a full-on Iron Man costume at a carnival, like playing games.
2: So this is like one of those, man. I've been living my life and I've been having fun,
0: too. Oh, my gosh. What, bro?
2: I've been outside.
0: Girls in bikini, so many booty shots. He's on a
2: really
0: boat, dog. Yes,
2: yeah,
0: bro.
2: Man.
0: A lot of twerking. It's going down.
2: He's somebody not depressed.
0: He goes back to like a lot of the, or I don't know if he goes back to those, but he kind of replicates like his old music videos of like where they shot him at. Like, remember the Hotline Bling, like in the box? There's so many references to that. His new gothic chick, they got a scene where he's kind of gothic and they're like in a gothic store.
3: Hot Topic.
0: Was kind of, yeah, yeah, whatever it was, I thought it was kind of cool.
2: Store.
0: Gothic store.
2: Hot Topic.
0: Yeah.
4: Hot Topic.
0: Lena the Plug goes to his house and uses the
4: pool.
0: The pool, Lena, oh, yeah. Lena, whatever her name is.
2: Was that the one
0: Adam,
2: I was married
0: Adam
2: to?
0: Adam 22's ex wife.
2: Right.
0: Whatever it is. What else did I see on there?
5: You're doing a full report.
0: Yep.
4: That's a whole thing.
2: This dude watched the whole hour.
0: But you know what? When they did the his premiere and he was on the red carpet, he was asked like what's coming up with this, and FOMO is like, well, a tour for sure is coming. Mm-hmm. So we know that Drake's going to be on tour for sure in 2027 or whatnot the coming year. The best part about this is that we got new music from him, man.
2: Oh, really though?
0: We got some new music with him and Don Toliver that has been unreleased, but then we also got a remix of Choosin' Texas.
3: Of course.

0: She's down to take 100 shots with me.
1: Hey, man. Talk about my I would have cut that off sooner.
2: Yeah.
1: If I wasn't chewing these almonds.
3: God, there was so much
1: I was eating almonds. I was like, man, I can't come on now because I'm chewing almonds. So
3: there was so much music with that vibe where I'm just like, all right, bro.
4: Yeah, it's the slow
1: come
4: vibe.
1: On. I don't know.
4: The winter
3: like, every song.
1: You're
3: like, every
1: gyrating your hips right now.
3: Every other song sounded the same. Like, I was just like, all right, man. Is there, can you give me a
4: it
3: different vibe?
4: It sounds chopped and screwed, kind
3: of. Yeah.
4: No?
3: A little slower.
1: You're over to Texas.
3: Hey,
1: over there. You see all bad.
3: Yeah, but other than that, like, I was watching majority of it, and I was like, okay, Doc, this guy has a lot of film crew with him.
1: Hey, man.
3: And a lot of production.
1: But you were saying it looked fun, too, though.
3: Oh, yeah, Doc. I would love to be Drake's, like, live Drake's lifestyle for sure.
1: Right, for a week or something.
3: Oh, my gosh.
2: A week of his life.
1: Even the homies that's around would probably be like, man, this is great.
3: Oh, 1,000%, bro.
1: I heard that. All
2: right, well. All I got to do is oil you up.
1: Yep.
2: All I got to do is oil you up. Yes, he's always oily. Have you noticed? He's always
1: got
2: shine.
4: I've actually never noticed that.
2: No, I'm saying his homies.
1: You want to become his personal oiler?
2: No, his homies are probably his personal oiler.
1: And you want to get in on that?
2: No, I'm saying.

0: saying? What are you saying, bro?
1: Nothing.
2: You want to put oil on Drake?
1: No, that's not what I heard.
0: Hey, dude, that's what I heard.
1: That's not what I'm saying.
3: So where you?
4: That's what you're dreaming,
0: right? Right.
1: But if I have to live his life,
0: rules are rules.
1: I'm oiling him up.
0: There it is.
1: I'm oiling him up.
0: Yeah,
1: that's what it takes to be one of his homies. I will oil
2: him
0: up. There it is. I'm glad you're not one of my homies.
2: Could have been anything
0: else. Yeah, this dude. You think Monty would have said that, but it's okay. All righty now, man. Hey, see, what you got coming to my brother?
1: Oh, man, I got to talk about this video I saw about the this Amish dating community. Like, the way they do dating is insane.
0: Like, rules?
1: The rules that they do, the way that they do it, it's all, they actually go to each other's houses and they actually spend the night. But they can't do anything. Isn't that crazy?
0: Just being there.
1: This is dating.
0: Oh man,
1: I'm being Amish. I'm gonna be Amish.
0: Wait, so you want to be Drake's oiler and you want to be Amish? All right, then. Gucci Mane, Plies, Wasted, Real 92.3, LA's.

0: case it was hang loose. What you got, my brother?
1: Man, I don't know much about the Amish and how they live life.
0: The Amish community.
1: Every now and then you'll hear a story, you'll see something, and you're like, oh, I didn't know that that's how they do things. I just found out the way they date. And let me tell you something. It is wild.
2: You talk about Amish dating.
3: Uh-huh.
2: What are the basics of Amish dating?
3: You do it in the dark. You can never be seen together in the daylight. And you can't talk to your partner's parents if you're dating. And you can only see each other once a week.
2: And what does it mean that you date in the dark? What do you do?
3: You only see each other during the night. At around 9 o'clock, the boyfriend comes to the girlfriend's house. The door stays unlocked so you can just walk in, comes to her house, and goes up to her bed and stays in her bed till 4 in the morning. And then he goes home.
2: What happens in the bed?
3: You talk and sleep. You can't have sex because that's not allowed till you're married. But you just talk and sleep, and that's all. And then
2: that's dating.
3: That's dating. And then he goes
2: home.
3: Can
2: you kiss?
3: Yes, you can. I never did, but I think you can.
2: And do both the boy and the girl need to be agreed that this is what's going to happen?
3: Yes. And then after the first night, the guy has to be like, so you want me to come back in 2 weeks? Or do you want me to take you home after church or after the singing next Sunday evening? And if you want to, you say yes. And if you don't want to, you say no.
0: That seems like that was a lot for me to follow right
1: yes,
0: there.
1: Yes, me too.
4: A lot of rules.
0: Yeah, that was a lot of rules, man.
1: Yeah. Isn't that insane? I mean, imagine being a parent of the Amish and then like having some guy just go up to your daughter's bedroom and you just got to be like, yeah, that's the way we do it here.
0: Right. But I think if you're born into it, or I think
1: right.
0: It's regular.
1: I guess
0: and
1: so.
0: And then I'm like, well, they're not upstairs doing anything.
1: Well, yeah. Right. I mean, they're not allowed to. But I know me. If I was out there, I'm trying something.
0: Yeah, but really? You're not Amish either.
1: Yeah, that's true.
0: You know?
1: That's
4: well, you
1: true.
4: Could kiss. That's what she said, that you could kiss.
0: Did she?
4: Yeah.
0: There was so much right there. I was like, man.
4: I caught that
1: one. She never did, but I'll be kissing.
0: Did you have any dating rules?
4: There was never any guys allowed in my house. When I had a boyfriend for 3+ years, he was never allowed in my room.
0: Yeah.
4: Like, those type of things, yeah. And
0: like,
4: then
0: Ani's brother just got married, and the girl, I think, was like in her, like 30 or something, and she had never been with a guy. She'd never been spent
4: oh
0: the night.
4: God.
0: Like, yeah, man.
4: Yeah.
0: So you had set colors.
4: Very similar. Yeah, I grew up with a very strict dad, and my mom was too, but I think my dad was more of like the one like always calling me like, where are you at? Like, God forbid I was out late. Like, and my friends knew, like, if I was hanging out with them, they would all be like, hey, shut up. It's Mariana's dad. Yes.
0: I'm glad you said that, because I'm pretty sure Chula's friends do the same thing. It's your dad.
1: Wow.
0: It's your dad. So I want to hear from you right now, ma'am. What dating rules did you have?
4: Wow.
0: You can either say growing up or that you throw on someone else.
4: Yeah.
0: What dating rules do you have or did you have?
4: Never hook up on the first night.
0: Yep, there it is. See, I love that. What dating rules did you have or do you have?
5: Boring.
0: Hit us up 866-2.
4: What'd you
0: say, Lou?
5: Boring.
0: Y'all hit us up 866-246-8923. That's 866-246-8923. What dating rules did you have or do you have? Hit us up. Your chance to speak on it right now. Neo, Miss Independent, Real 92.3, LA's new home for hip-hop, Big Boy's Neighborhood.

What's going on? Greetings and salutations, everybody. This is Neo, and you are officially in the Mickey Ficky Mix with DJ Quest right here, Big Boy's Neighborhood. Real

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I'm with the street. 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Yes, AGs, I'm putting something to sleep. Peekaboo. He on the ground, I praise God and start stumping feet.

0: dog business, I would not hold your hand.
1: Broke business, I cannot be your man. Never got a loop until we open up that can. Damn, alley hoop me bands, I'm a slam. 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Pet it off the

0: Just was talking about how in the Amish community that they have these rules for dating, right? And we literally talking about what are the dating rules that you have or do you have, or even the ones that you kind of put on your kids now. Mm-hmm. Like you were saying that you couldn't, Madi, you couldn't.
1: Yeah, there was no guys allowed in my room. Like even though I had a boyfriend from like 3+ years, dude, I was already like in my early 20s.
0: Oh,
1: like,
0: yeah. And he couldn't come in your room?
1: No, dude, he could not go in my room. My dad was very strict on that. Like, I do not care.
0: I love it.
2: Yeah, my sister's going to bring her boyfriend at a family party if he hasn't met him yet. It's like, I got to meet him, man, see if he's cool, bring him to the house. But he can't be showing up to no party.
0: Right, yeah. Don't introduce me to him at this party.
2: Right. Exactly.
0: All right, let's bring Kim into the neighborhood and see what's going down with Kim. Kim, hello.
3: Hello.
0: Hello there, Kim. Kim, what city are you calling from?
3: I'm calling from L.A.
0: Kim from L.A. Kim, what dating rules did you have or do you have?
3: So basically growing up, my parents didn't let me date till I was 18. And even then, when I started dating, my boyfriend wasn't able to come into the house to like sit down in the living room. We had to be outside. And Mariana said, you know, even like going into our rooms to hang out, like we weren't able to do that. Like my parents were really strict in that manner. And also, yeah, definitely had to meet them before even bringing them around the family. So
0: I don't see anything wrong with this. As a dad, I approve these messages.
2: It sucks too if you have like friends that are like doing that and you're just like, but my friends, their parents, and I don't care about their parents in this house.
3: Absolutely.
0: Let me tell you too, Kim, like, I don't know what it is. Y'all can say, oh, it's the double standard or whatever, but with Jaden, my son, it's a little different.
1: It's a little different, huh?
0: It's a little different, or should I say it's a lot different. Yeah. You know, it's like...
3: I had a brother, and it was very different. You're absolutely right. The rules change with the different, men and women. But hey, you know what? It's, you know, I understand. Yeah. I understand now as a mother, you know, having a 14-year-old son and a 17-year-old daughter. I understand.
0: And it was times even with Jaden. We were like, nah, you can't close your room door.
1: Yeah.
0: None of that kind of stuff, man. Not at all. Not at all. What dating rules did you have or do you have? Hit us up, 866-246-8923. Let's bring, is it Maya? Let's bring Maya into the neighborhood to see what's going down with Maya. Maya, hello. That's right. We got a gang of calls.
1: Yeah, we do.
0: Yeah, man, we got 300 Mayas. What dating rules did you have or do you have? Hit us up, 866-246-8923. That's 866-246-8923. Your Mickey Ficky Mix DJ Quest up in here, Real 92.3 LA's News.

0: Questions just mess up the whole program.
1: Beat her off the wall, knock her down, get nasty on cam. She know I love her right, all night, all right. Turn off the lights, I'm beating like a mic.

0: Real 92.3, LA's new home for hip hop, Big Boy Neighborhood, and also DJ Quest. We got to do something special for Mexican Independence Day as well.
1: Yeah,
0: right?
1: Let's go.
2: And it's Hispanic Heritage Month.
0: Go ahead now.
3: Yeah, it was so beautiful watching El Grito. I was watching it yesterday, streaming it. And then when Sheinbaum was out there, Viva Mexico.
2: Que viva.
3: Viva Mexico.
0: You got one?
3: I want to be there in person. When that's on my bucket list to experience that one day.
2: Yeah?
3: Yeah, to be out there with the people. When they have the celebration, when they do El Grito, yeah, for
2: it's
3: sure.
2: It's beautiful,
3: bro.
2: Right? Oh, and you just see the amount of people. It's crazy.
3: Yeah, like, I think they have like unlimited fireworks in Mexico too. Which I know they do.
0: When are you going to do it?
3: Boom, boom, boom. Yeah. I don't know.
1: What does El Grito represent, though?
3: It's El Grito's before the Mexican Independence Day, warning them that the Spaniards were coming in.
2: Huh.
1: What?
3: Well, the French, right?
2: Wow. Thank God, Louis. Louis over here teaching us some history over here.
1: I'm not good, I get confused.
2: I mean, he would be the one.
0: No, you got it.
2: Yeah, he'd be
0: in the kickoff.
3: Yeah, it was a kickoff thing.
2: Because people confuse Cinco de Mayo for Mexican Independence 1,000%. Day. But it's not. That's the Batalla of Puebla. That's the one I know.
0: Right. All right, if you continue to hang with us in the neighborhood, man. We're going to, I guess we'll do something special as well, Quest. Quest over there, like, hell yeah, you can get redressed.
2: Right.
0: You
2: know what I'm saying?
0: man, if we're going to do it, we're going to do it right. Yeah. But also, what dating rules did you have or do you have? We're going to bring Ashley into the neighborhood and see what's going down with Ashley up in here. Ashley, hello.
4: Hello.
0: Hello there, Ashley. Wow. Ashley, what dating rules did you have or do you have now?
4: Okay, so for me, if you have a child or children, it's a no-go. Because, especially if they're small, like, if they're under five, that relationship is still alive.
0: Right. Okay, so what do you mean?
4: I don't want to deal with no baby mama dramas. I don't know. I just feel like, they'll still be dealing with...
0: Oh, so these are your dating rules. Like, you don't date anyone that got, like, kids or anything like that, especially if they're young.
4: Right. I don't have nothing against the kids. Of course, we love the kids. It's just I don't trust it.
2: Yeah, makes sense.
0: Yeah, and if it's too early, too, like, who's this, who's that?
2: They're, like, really young. Yeah.
0: Oh,
2: There's definitely no chemistry.
0: Somebody's mad.
4: Like I said, under five, that relationship is still alive. You cannot convince me otherwise.
0: Oh, yeah, now, damn, see what that rhyme is. Okay. Under five, the relationship is still alive. You can't convince me otherwise. Yeah. All right. Let's bring Natalie into the neighborhood and see what's going down with Natalie. Natalie, hello.
5: Hello.
0: Hello there, Natalie. Natalie, what dating rules did you have or do you have?
5: Well, when I first started dating my boyfriend back in high school, we were only allowed to be together for 2 hours. Only 2 hours. And if his ride was taking too long, my mom would start like yelling from the kitchen and be like, when's he going home? You don't want home? And like, we'll be scrambling trying to find him a ride. We've been together for 5 years now. We're still only allowed downstairs. He has never seen my room.
0: Really? Oh, I love this. And Natalie, how young are you? How young are you, Natalie?
5: I'm 20.
0: Okay, oh so you're 20. You say that he's never seen your bedroom.
5: Only maybe once in our life.
0: Really?
2: Yeah, it was the same.
5: Yeah.
2: Yes.
5: And I have an apartment now. I live in LA now.
2: Oh my God.
0: Right.
5: And when he comes home, he's still not allowed.
0: Really?
1: Wait, what?
0: Wait, hold on, Nat. You live by yourself now? You have your own place?
5: I have my own place, yes.
0: And the rules still apply that he can't come into your bedroom or you got to relax on that?
5: Yeah, yeah. Well, he's in the, my boyfriend, he's in the Navy.
0: Okay.
5: Actually. So whenever he comes from overseas, well, I got to go back to my hometown, or he'll come over here, but then they'll still call me up.
0: Wow.
1: Why is he in the house? ¿Por qué? He's going to help you clean or what? Why is he in the bedroom?
0: Shouldn't he be on a ship somewhere?
2: Right.
0: Oh, my God. I heard that.
2: Yeah.
0: Man, that's another one. I love it, Nat.
1: Yep.
0: Believe that? All right, now, what dating rules did you have or do you have? Hit us up, 866-246-8923. That's 866-246-8923.

0: So I see that Question El Rey over there for us. Get some Vicente Fernandez on, and also Luigi.
1: Mexican Independence Day, bro. Like I said, I was watching El Grito yesterday with the president of Mexico, and it was just, Viva Mexico. I love it, dog.
2: Viva Mexico!
0: Real quick, Jesus, can you say what you said?
1: She just, to me, it just, is it me or she sounds like she's crying? I mean, right. She always has that, like, Mexico, el pueblo, you know, like, you need a hug. What's going on here?
0: We'll come back to you. 18 Listen to Win phone tap is coming up next. Big Boys Neighborhood.

0: That sound amazing.
1: Beautiful.
0: Hey, man, let me tell you. You know how there's still a vibe of, like, I'll hear that song and I get sad.
2: Yeah.
0: You know what I'm saying?
2: You get the chills. God,
3: I, your because, relationship with them.
0: Yeah, I had a great relationship with Vicente Fernandez. And it's different because I've seen him sing that so many times. And, like, I've been to the house and, you know, like, it's just different. I got his clothes at my house.
2: Oh, my God.
0: You know what I'm saying? Yeah. So when I hear it, dude, it's like towards the end of the year when he would do shows out here. If he did 9 shows, I went to all 9 shows.
2: What?
0: You know what I'm saying? Like, I went to every show because it was so beautiful watching him perform.
2: Yeah.
0: And then you learn so much from Chente as well. Mm-hmm. Like, I remember people used to come and they would hand him the phones. Mm-hmm. And he would take the phone and sing to the person that wasn't there. And he made everybody feel special.
2: Wow.
0: You know what I'm saying? Everybody felt special. So it's crazy. Even when he did his last show in Mexico, when we flew out there.
3: Oh, my gosh.
0: Oh, my God, amazing, bro. Oh, that's, man.
2: So iconic.
0: Yeah, bro. Like, just, oh, man. So it's just a different vibe for me, man. It's about that time for your ATN Listen to Win phone tap. And your ATN Listen to Win phone tap, we got your tickets to check out Kehlani All The Way Live, the world tour. It is going down September 24th. 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And this one right here, man, is water delivery. It's going to get into your phone tap on the 10s right here. Big Boys Neighborhood.

0: Hello.
1: How you doing, Mr. This is Luther from Weissman. I'm delivering your water conservation kit.
0: I don't need no water conservation kit.
1: We were bringing out your low-flow toilets. We have to shut your water off for 48 hours.
0: You're not tapping into any damn thing. You can take your water, whatever you call it, and stick it up your ass.
1: Sir, why
0: don't give a damn.
1: Your water's going to be off for just 2 days, sir.
0: You better not cut the son of a off.
1: I got to shut the water off first
0: you're
1: to install.
0: Not shutting anything
1: to
0: off
1: install
0: here.
1: The toilets. And
0: the only thing you're going to shut off here is your damn mouth.
1: Sir,
0: I'm going to meet you out there. I'll be out there in 15 minutes. If you show up in 15 minutes, I'll whip your ass.
1: Sir, why are you so upset?
0: Because you're such a horse's.
1: You know that you're using an average of 46 THGs a day, correct?
0: I don't give a damn how much I'm paying for it.
1: There's absolutely no reason for you to flush the toilets after every bathroom use. I'm going to bring you out what we call the canteen canister, which you'll be able to urinate in, and you'll be able to vacuum seal that down.
0: There ain't no such damn thing as what you're talking about.
1: I'll show you exactly how to use the canister so when you urinate, you don't have to flush the toilet after
0: every... You're not going to pull your out.
1: I didn't say I was.
0: You said you was going to show me how to urinate.
1: Yeah, I'm going to show you how to urinate in
0: no,
1: the canister.
0: You're not. If you're going to show me how to... And this is the damn thing, your d*** gonna get shot off.
1: Why would you do that, sir? I don't even have...
0: Because you're an arrogant imbecile.
1: You're the one who's using too much water, and I'm an arrogant imbecile.
0: Yes.
1: I'm gonna tap off the valve today.
0: I'm telling you, if you come up here and start meddling around, you liably get your damn ass shot.
1: Sir, why are you threatening my life because I'm trying to save the planet water?
0: I didn't say I was gonna kill you. I just blow your foot off or something.
1: You need to shut the up. Hello?
0: You told me to shut the up, and I did it.
1: I appreciate you shutting the up. So I got a job that I need to do. Please just make sure that it's either cash or credit because they don't take checks.
0: You're a joke.
2: My man said, All right. 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Your Mickey Ficky mix hit is going down. DJ Quest is up in here. What up, Questify?
3: What's good, big?
2: Maintaining my brother. 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
2: I will take that quest. 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
3: Check it out, big. Got that Mariah the Scientist, Burning Blue. Also got Kendrick Lamar, Matt Zitti coming up in the 92-minute commercial, Freak Mickey Ficky mix.
2: 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How long did Luther say the water would have to be shut off? 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
1: 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We'll bring Patty into the neighborhood. Your 18 is the win, phone tap went down. So let's go ahead and bring Patty. Patty, hello.
2: Hello.
1: Hello there, Patty. Patty, what city are you calling from?
2: City of Anaheim.
1: All right, now I'm Patty from the city of Anaheim. Patty from Anaheim. How long did Luther say the water would be shut off?
2: 48 hours.
1: Go ahead now, 2 days. Congratulations to you. Congratulations to you there. You got yourself a pair of tickets. You're going to go see Kehlani All the Way Live. We're talking about the Kehlani the World Tour that is going down September 24th at Intuit Dome. 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But once again, Patty from Anaheim, you got yours. So congratulations to you. Say what now? Wait, did you say, what city are you from?
2: Van Nuys.
1: Van Nuys. Yeah. Hey, man, I said Anaheim like 2-3 different times.
3: I heard it was Anaheim.
1: Yeah, man, so Van Nuys. Go ahead now. Thank you, Luke.
2: All righty.
1: Hello. She was like, no, Van Nuys. Hello.
4: Period.
1: Well, Patty from Van Nuys, congratulations to you. Believe that we'll see you at that Kehlani concert. For some reason, I feel like we're going, but I don't have tickets, but we'll be there.
4: Somehow
1: we'll be there, even if we got to go with Patty right there from Van Nuys.
4: Yep.
1: All righty, now do continue to hang out with us in the neighborhood. Louis G, man, we've been speaking on it this morning, the NBC LA helicopter that crashed.
3: Yeah, there's a lot of details that come out. Obviously, the names that we're going to discuss. Oh, yeah. And yeah, it's tragic. Yeah. So tragic to even watch it, like,
1: and to
3: live.
1: Be covering a tragic story already.
3: Yep. Yeah.
1: You know what I'm saying? But we'll come back. We'll speak on it right now. Mariah the Scientist, Burning Blue. Real 92.3, LA's new home for hip-hop, Big Boys Neighborhood.

0: the chopper that went down. It was reporting, you know, it was up in the sky reporting another fatality that happened with a bus and an SUV. And then for
1: a lot of devastation.
0: Yeah. And I was watching this kind of live because one of my boys hit me and he was like, yo, turn on the news. There's this fatality. And then eventually I got a follow up like the news copper went down. And I was like, what are we talking about? So I started switching from news station to news station. At one point I was watching another news station talk about, did you guys see the number on the helicopter? Did anybody see the number on the helicopter? Did you see any number? Like, yeah, they wanted to know if it was one of their own.
1: Yeah, because a lot of the helicopters were in, of course, reporting on the metro accident that happened.
0: Yeah.
1: So everybody kind of had their birds in the air.
0: And then when I went online, I saw that it was possibly an NBC one. So then I went to NBC. And for them to kind of take a moment and be like, we have to step away really quick. Mm-hmm. I thought it was like, whoa.
2: Robert, please stay with us because I would like for you to hear this as well. We can now confirm that the chopper that went down in Chatsworth tonight, about 2 hours ago, was in fact News Chopper 4. We've been telling you that we've been piecing it together here. We knew it was a news chopper. We knew we'd lost contact with our people out there. And we've just received the confirmation that, in fact, News Chopper 4 went down just before 7 o'clock tonight in Chatsworth. And we're gonna take a couple of minutes to think about that, to process and to regroup. But in the meantime, if anything should happen, if there is a news conference, if there is anything, we will break into program and bring it to you.
1: Those are human beings. That those are your colleagues.
0: Tough,
1: yeah.
0: Bro.
1: Yeah.
0: And finally, they did come back and kind of, you know, explain everything.
2: We are coming on the air with heavy hearts tonight because we lost valued friends and colleagues just before 7 p.m. News Chopper 4 crashed in Chatsworth while on assignment tonight. Here is a photo of our dear colleagues tonight. News Chopper 4 reporter Ileana Moreno and her pilot George Marcineau, both killed in the helicopter crash tonight in Chatsworth.
1: That's horrible. Yeah. And there's a part of the audio that we heard kind of off air, and we just kind of choose not to play it on air.
0: Yeah.
1: You know what I'm saying? So
0: I think because it's so local, and it's one of those, you know, I don't know, as a kid, bro, just listening to the radio too, just knowing that there was a, you know, they would do a news segment where they were on the news, they would go to the chopper, and they would go to the helicopter and see how traffic was, and we're over here on the, like, I just thought that was probably one of the coolest jobs to ever have in this industry, bro.
1: Until this
0: day.
1: To just be up
0: and be like, dude, you can go on the helicopter and just cover traffic. And do I news think like that,
1: we don't.
0: The coolest thing ever.
1: We see it every day when it comes to either reporting traffic, your weather, a fire, you know, a high speed chase. Yeah. You know, you see the helicopters in the air, and you never really think like, oh, something could happen,
3: right?
1: You know, and you're already covering a tragedy already, and then you have this on top of it, and there's real lives that's affected.
3: Yeah.
1: You know what I'm saying? The passengers in the bus, the person in the SUV, like the people that were hurt, and then you get the helicopter crash as well, and there's so many lives that's been affected, and we can come on, and as human beings, we feel a certain way, because, you know, people got families and people got loved ones, and then you're used to kind of watching someone as well, and then you have, you know, these hurtful situations that happen, bro, and and that's why I felt like it was very important for us to have some kind of dialogue about it, and of course it's still show, you know, because sometimes, 100%. You know, you got to give people enough money, you got to give them enough, you know, of what, you know, taking them away from it, and you got to give them enough information as well.
3: Yeah.
1: So y'all continue to hang with us in the neighborhood, man. I see that Mariana, you are going to speak on
4: Drake.
1: What's going on
3: with
1: Drake?
3: Yes, sir. Well, you know, the Project FOMO is finally here. The

0: Real 92.3, LA's new home for hip-hop, Big Boys Neighborhood, Mariana in the neighborhood. All righty now, what's up with Drake there, Marty to the potty?
1: Well, you know, the highly anticipated FOMO project that Drake has been teasing is finally here. And we have new music, not only that, but he also announced that he's going on tour in 2027.
0: Yeah, as he should.
1: Yes. I mean, he's been really quiet, and I think it's because he's been working on this project, a not-so-short film that was a little over an hour.
0: Yeah, that's why I said not so short, huh?
1: Yeah, exactly. So there was a lot in there. He did preview some new music with Don Toliver.

0: What'd you say?
1: All sad.
2: You know
1: sad
2: what?
1: Boy music right there.
2: I like the slow Drake. Like, this is the Drake with the melody
1: that I love.
2: This type of Drake. Like,
1: it's
2: you know, and it's perfect for winter time. Like, I don't know. It gives off that vibe for me. It gives off, like, you want to drive down and just listen on a night when there's no traffic.
0: It made me start moving like a little snail.
2: Yeah. Very slow.
0: I was like a little turtle. I was over here like, move. You know what I'm saying? Like, just moving a little
1: different.
2: Drake with the melodies. Right, right, right. I do. He also has new music with Yeet, Party Next Door. And there was something that I found out about Drake. He's actually a really funny guy.
0: Oh, yeah, man.
2: Yeah, like some of the music videos that he was dropping, I'm like, he's kind of moving a little funny, but I'm here for it. And then there was there's a piece of audio that he has with his accountant, and he's kind of pressing him on what he's spending money on.
3: Aubrey, wanted to just bring up some of the recent expenditures, particularly line items 64 and 65 on me. Says that you spent $150,000 on two suits. Just wondered if you had some wedding to go to or...
2: The suits?
0: That's like a low-key, low flex.
2: Yeah, and the suits were literally like these Transformer look type of, like he's dressed
0: that's
2: in
0: that's what he spent
2: that.
0: Money on.
1: He's yes, Iron Man. He's
2: no
1: Iron Man.
2: Shimmy. Yes. Yeah, well, it's Iron Man, not Transformers.
0: Iron Man. All right, one of those, you know.
2: Yeah, one of those superhero guys.
0: Yeah. But it's still under any costume, it's still Drake.
2: Right, yeah.
0: You know
2: yeah.
0: What I mean? But believe that.
2: I'm like, okay, adds a little personality into it.
0: You ever seen Drake when he hosted a Saturday Night Live?
2: No, I remember
0: SNL.
2: Watching the clips, though. Yeah.
0: Yeah, yeah. Drake is he's hilarious,
2: a funny guy.
0: Man.
2: Yeah.
0: And I think that's why also, man, when everything was going down, like all the replies in there, I just would have been quiet.
2: Yeah.
0: You know, but I guess always hip-hop and his name and all that stuff. I just would have been like, hey, you know, I love Kendrick. But, yeah.
2: Right.
0: You know, but
2: even the goth chick made an appearance.
0: Oh, really? Though?
2: Yeah.
1: She's so hot. She's bad. Now she that's what we're talking about.
0: Is that the one that was at the concert that time? Was she at a concert? Or
4: it was a 20 versus me versus Drake, right? Remember?
2: Yeah.
0: Okay.
2: Didn't
0: he buy her something or something?
4: Yeah. His mama house.
2: Her mama house. Yeah. And she's Mexican. She's Latina.
1: She's Latina.
2: Yeah.
1: Really?
4: I did not know.
2: Yeah, Latina goth chick.
0: Yeah, Latina goth.
1: Latina.
0: All right now. Jesus. Alrighty
1: oh,
0: now, man.
1: Oh, man. So this IROC.
0: This is another reason why Louis won't work out.
1: Yeah, so this is like a fitness racer up at HYROX. Like she had, there was a competition in I think it was in Japan. But the point is that she actually sold herself during the race.
0: Yeah,
1: and you would think they'll stop her.
0: Nah, not at all.
1: It
0: bro.
1: Did not. She kept going,
0: breaking records,
1: leaking the whole time,
0: moving, bowed, breaking records. Non-tolerant body, real 92.3 LA's new home for hip hop. Big boy neighborhood.

0: wrong, huh?
1: Yeah, you see, like, this is what happens. Like, you work out too hard and things happen. You know, this girl at High Rocks, it's like a, I guess it's like a fitness club, like a CrossFit type of, like
2: a competition, right?
1: Competition, yes. Yeah, yeah. They had a competition over there in Japan, and a bunch of people that were fit went over there, and they were all going for number one, right? And this girl, she actually won the race, but she won while she, like, literally had a bowel movement, and she soiled herself. Like, she just had diarrhea all over her legs. I mean, it was like...
2: And what kind of... Were they bike riding or were they running in there?
1: So they do a bunch of things. They do a bunch of bear crawls. They crawl into things. They grab little ropes and they start... You know, they have equipment. They go up and down and do push-ups. Like, it's like a bunch of things they have to do. And here's the thing. There's people behind her during the whole time. So they got to... Take in all this whiff of, like, the nasty air.
2: So she had already soiled herself, like, during the course. The race. She still had a lot more to go.
1: Like, during the middle of it, she still had a lot more to go, and then she still finished the race.
2: Is there a video of this?
1: Yeah, there's a video of this. I know. No, you can tell it's like, it looks like chocolate milk just coming out. Well, anyway, the point is.
3: Yeah, that's why they're getting so much backlash. Right. Because technically they should have just stopped her.
1: So that they should have stopped her because there are people that are going to be using the same equipment. Yeah. I mean, it's still in there.
3: How do you not stop that?
2: Right.
1: But it's getting controversy online because a lot of people are saying, like, she's so brave. The way that she just went for it, she's like showing like.
2: You would have definitely messed my time off. Yeah. If you were ahead of me, I would have been like, man, if she ain't quitting, I am.
1: So that's what the guy behind her said. Like, it was like he was thrown off. He gets smelling the smell just hits him, and it was like it was hard for him to stay focused. Yeah. It was distracting him. It was distracting half the people there. Oh, so yeah, man. I mean, I get
2: been
1: it
2: in
1: too.
2: Front of her.
4: Yeah.
2: My man, you loser. Letting that woman lap you like that with your punk ass.
1: But they're saying that they should have told her to stop. They should have pulled her to the side. They should have like made her not race. But they should let her keep going, and so that's the controversy.
2: But you know what they say that people do, that like, they urinate and go on themselves too during like marathons.
1: Yeah, races.
2: Because they got like they got like personal times.
1: Yeah, that's wild though. Like you know, when you're leaking like that, and it's like causing. I mean, even after the race, they put everything away. They ripped everything down.
4: My God.
1: It was just, but it should have done it.
2: She's going up that little wooden thing and sliding down on the other side.
4: When I first heard about it, I was like, wow, like, yeah, she really did finish. Like, wow. But now after hearing that she's getting backlash, or like they are getting backlash because of like people smelling it after, like, I can understand that.
2: Touching and I thought that she was just on a bike and it was like her bike. Or I don't know, it was like a whole, not triathlon, or whatever that
3: like
2: thing is
3: running,
2: called.
3: Them burpees and like pushing
4: just imagine being behind.
3: Grabbing like a bag.
2: Hey, man, I wonder
3: sand.
2: At one point that she was like, ooh, man, I probably shouldn't have had that sushi.
1: Right.
2: That
1: yes.
2: You know what I'm saying? Man, like, my I like sushi's gone.
1: But
2: she finished. Huh?
1: Yeah, she finished already.
2: And in more than one way.
1: She got number one, but then number two at the same time.
2: There it is. We'll continue to hang with us in the neighborhood. You're 9-10. Listen to Win Phone Tap is coming up. We got your tickets to check out the Chargers and Raiders all the way live. So make sure that you're hanging out. What did you say?
1: The number one, but also number two as
2: there
1: well.
2: There it is.
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5: shake it. I went deaf on it. The-

0: talking about Macklemore.
1: Oh, yeah, man.
0: And Ed Sheeran.
1: Oh, my.
0: And if, if you've been under a rock, yeah, Ed Sheeran is on tour with Macklemore. Macklemore made a speech talking about Free Palestine.
1: And Macklemore was on tour with Ed Sheeran.
0: Yeah, yeah, yeah, there you go. Yeah. That basically got him canceled. And, you know, what ended up happening was a lot of these stadium owners, I guess, came together and decided to not have Macklemore wanting Macklemore to perform at their stadiums.
1: Right.
0: One specifically was Robert Kraft, the owner of the Patriots.
1: Mm-hmm.
0: And allegedly he got a bunch of other owners who kind of came together and said they don't want him at several
1: other
0: arenas.
1: Yeah, because it's like an arena, tour. Yeah. You know what I'm saying? So
0: now, a lot of people are getting a lot of backlash for not supporting Macklemore to top it off. But now we have all the opening acts who have backed out of Ed Sheeran's tour.
1: Yeah, yeah, man.
0: We Phineas, also have...
1: You see Phineas, Billy Eilish's brother? He was supposed to join the tour. He jumped off. They said his band.
0: His band, bro. Ed Sheeran's band is out.
1: Oh, yeah, man.
0: How does that even happen?
1: Yeah, you got to just be up there playing acoustically, huh?
0: That is crazy, dog.
1: And you know what was wild about that, man, is Ed Sheeran was a quiet guy.
0: Mm-hmm. Yeah, yeah, for
1: sure. You know, and now people are really coming out and they're speaking against him for, mm-hmm. you know, Macklemore being kicked off the tour.
0: Yeah.
1: But what's so crazy about it, like, with Ed Sheeran, he's not on social media.
0: No.
1: He doesn't have a phone. Literally, when you get in touch with him, you have to email him, mm-hmm. and he'll email you back.
0: Wow.
1: So he really tried to, like, protect his peace. And I know he's got to be like, damn. Like, you said it yesterday. He was like, man, whatever the cause is, I understand.
0: Yeah, for sure.
1: But Louis was like, man, I feel bad for Ed Sheeran.
2: Yeah.
0: Because he brought his boy in, like, yo, look, come back me up. Let's do this tour. Then, like, you're the one that's causing the breakup and everything.
2: Yeah.
0: And who knows if Ed Sheeran's going to continue. It could get canceled unless who else is going to be willing to go on board with Ed Sheeran now, you know what I mean?
3: Yeah, yeah. How crazy would that look? That means, like, you're supporting that other side if you're on his tour. So his tour automatically feels like you're choosing a side.
1: Also,
3: that's crazy.
2: Like,
1: was that what Ed Sheeran was about anyway? No.
3: That's what I'm saying.
1: So it's crazy when you say, like, you're supporting others, but you know what I'm saying?
3: That's what I'm saying. Now he's put in a situation where it feels like he's going to choose a side without him even choosing. He's like, I didn't even get to choose.
1: That's wild.
0: I do see both sides because I see, you know, in the comments, I see just a bunch of fans. Like, if I go to a concert, I really don't want to hear any politics. I just want to see the person I came to go pay to perform and have a good time. But then I see a lot of musicians, a lot of people in the industry backing Macklemore up, like, if that's freedom of speech. And another thing is, like, if these guys that own these arenas can get together and 86 somebody just for saying Free Palestine or anything like that, what if they go out and if they don't agree with AI and somebody says something about AI and then they cancel them?
1: No,
0: what if they do? You know what I mean?
1: Show you how the good old boys can come together too.
0: Yeah.
1: Aside from anything that we're talking about with conflict of wars or anything like that, you know, and whatever people feel, that show you how the good old boys could come together and stop you and force you. Because I would, you know, I don't know how people feel, but maybe Ed should have been like, man, you know, that's his show.
2: Right.
1: And we'll ride out. But the powers that be were like, nah, that's not going to happen.
0: Yeah.
1: Like I told you, I'm not very well versed in it. Mm-hmm. You know what I'm saying? So I can't have an opinion and be opinionated.
2: Yeah.
1: And so far, you know, I mean, like really standing or saying something. So it's just wild. Wow. I just see I see what it's become on a different side of what happens when people start to speak out. And I'm not even talking about Macklemore. I'm just talking about the way that this happened to him, where Ed was just like, no.
0: And I love that Robert Kraft's name is back in the headlines.
1: Oh, yeah, yeah,
0: and,
1: yeah.
0: You guys don't forget, remember.
1: Dirty Dog.
0: He did get arrested for
1: soliciting
0: for
1: Mr. Perfect.
0: And then he got away with it. You know what I mean?
1: But they've been doing deep dives on his name now, too.
0: Yeah, dog.
1: Believe that. Do continue to hang with us in the neighborhood. Mighty to the party. We coming back, man. Black Santa, what you got?
2: Yeah, so, you know, obviously we've talked about the streaming getting goofy. Black Sam had to calmly shut down a very popular streamer after he pulled up to Marathon Burger trying to, like, do, like, this prompt and, like, this, like, content for his stream.
1: It.
2: Yeah,
1: I
2: kind of was like,
0: very famous
2: you don't
0: streamer.
2: Do that.
1: Oh, okay. Oh, yeah. Good work. Okay. All right, we're going to come back.
2: Not.
1: Oh, I missed it.

0: God, honey.
1: Okay, so obviously we've talked about it a lot here that, you know, some of the streaming does get a little goofy, especially when people you go up to, they don't know that you're streaming.
0: We had this conversation yesterday.
1: Yes, and Black Sam had to calmly shut down a streamer. His name's Clavicular, and he's a very popular streamer,
0: really?
1: Apparently, yes.
0: But I probably got to see him, because
1: yes.
0: I know a lot of them, like, by sight.
1: And I'll show you the video while we play the audio, but he pulled up to Marathon Burger, and he kind of, like, at first just went up to Black Sam. Black Sam's like, it looks like he's chilling with his homie on the, like, right outside, and he just goes up to him. But you'll listen to the audio, and then I'll show it to you.
2: This is a little pitch, you know. We want to show you guys a cool new innovation.
3: Sorry,
2: nice to meet you.
3: Y'all pulling up, man. You already know.
2: Hell yeah. Come on. This is a good spot.
3: Come on, man. Y'all ate? They fed y'all?
2: You guys eat already? We're ready to try it out now. We brought a...
4: How you feel about the car? Gotta ask you.
2: Yeah, we gotta ask, my man.
3: It's all good. Look, I appreciate y'all pulling up.
2: Yeah.
3: I know y'all on y'all content.
5: Yes, sir.
3: And y'all things. Look.
2: Hey,
5: appreciate you, sir.
2: Hey, shout out to these guys.
4: Marathon.
2: Marathon Burger.
4: Yes, sir.
2: Hey, thank you so much.
5: Hey, man.
2: Good to meet you guys. Good to meet you guys.
5: And,
3: hold on, let them know that Marathon Burger is off of Look Maxing.
5: Hey, Marathon for Look
2: Maxing.
5: Hey, and any of you kids have kind of a small, you know, you get made fun of when you pull your pants down in the locker room? Marathon Burger's got your back with a
2: bump. They have nothing to do with it.
3: No.
2: They have nothing to do with it.
0: Hey, man. That goofy ass content I tell you about.
1: Yep. Yeah.
0: And let me tell you, man. He lucky that they're in a different position where they didn't destroy that dude.
1: Yeah.
0: You know what I'm saying?
1: Yeah.
0: But pulling up to Marathon Burgers, for one, you're not a part of the culture.
1: Mm-hmm.
0: I'm looking at you.
1: Yep.
0: You don't look like you're a part of the culture. You come and playing these games as something that's really deep-rooted
1: yep.
0: in community and deep-rooted in a real source, bro.
1: Disrespectful.
0: Like, yeah, you know what I'm saying? You don't pull up to Marathon Burgers, man, when you don't know what that texture is, bro.
1: Yep.
5: No.
0: That's goofy. That's goofiness. And what they were talking about,
1: like a penis pump
0: or something?
1: Like a yeah.
0: Man, come on, man.
1: Because this guy, like, his main thing is, like, looks Maxine, which, like, apparently he changed his appearance, made himself more attractive. Like, that's, like, his thing. Like, that's what he's known
0: for. And I've probably seen him before. I'm looking at this thing, and you can tell that they, like, dressed up different.
1: But
0: and they
1: it
0: come
1: doesn't
0: with collars
1: matter. Like,
0: and all this. Like, I've probably seen dude content or something. What's up, Jesus?
6: Yeah, he's known to rage bait. I know who he is. You're talking about the streamer Dan. He actually, the guy that made the penis pump comment. He rages me. That's his thing.
1: That's his thing.
6: His thing is to rile things up.
1: No,
6: the guy that was with him.
5: Gotcha.
6: Man, his thing is to rage me. That's his thing. Mm. He pisses people off. He dresses up like an ICE agent, goes up to restaurants. That's his thing.
1: That's weird.
0: He dresses as a what?
6: An ICE agent, and he goes to like restaurants and tries to spook people, have people run. Like, that's his thing.
1: What a weirdo.
6: That's his thing. I know. He's one of those guys.
0: He in LA?
6: Like, yeah, he's in LA. Yeah.
1: Oh.
6: And so, like, that's what I'm saying. When I saw that, I was like, oh, I know exactly who that is. So, yeah.
1: Wow.
0: It's getting goofy, man.
6: Yeah.
0: It's getting goofy, and I'm telling you, man, we've seen it already. Somebody going to get hurt.
1: Mm-hmm.
0: You're going to get yourself hurt, man, coming up on people.
1: Right.
0: Because everybody's not about that foolery. Everybody's not playing these games that you're on, and everybody's not about. That's why Sam said, oh, you know, I know you guys are trying to do your content.
1: Yeah. Yeah,
0: you're
1: still being respectful.
0: Yeah, man. Like, bro, there's a whole circle of people that protect certain things, bro.
1: Yep.
0: And you playing with something that you shouldn't be playing with,
1: mm-hmm.
0: something that you don't understand. And I know it's about clicks and being viral and all that kind of stuff, and we even talk about your dumb ass, but there's just some things, bro, like, come on, man. You gotta have some kind of texture of humanity in you as well.
1: Yeah.
0: And everybody's not about these clicks, and everybody's not about these views and these streamers. You're gonna walk up on somebody that don't live the same life that you do because you don't live the life that they do.
1: Mm-hmm.
0: So you gotta understand, when worlds collide, somebody can get their ass whooped.
1: Yep.
0: You know what I'm saying? So that's oh, man.
1: Yeah.
0: I hate this
1: disturbing.
0: Part of the game. I'm telling you, man. Do continue to hang out with us in the neighborhood. Look at the Chargers, like, big. Are you upset?
1: Yeah.
0: Chargers versus the Raiders.
5: Let's go.
0: We got your tickets in the neighborhood.
5: Oh,
0: you're 19. Listen to Chargers. When Phone Tap It is coming up. So we got you in the neighborhood straight off the new album, man. Westside Whimsy.
1: Hey,
0: Janae Eichel.
1: My girl.
0: Kendrick Lamar. So good.

0: Hello, man. Speak to everything all right?
1: Who is this?
0: This is Luther.
1: Luther? I still don't know who it is.
0: Ernestine's cousin?
1: Ernestine's
0: cousin. I was a dark, light-skinned guy with the bald-headed afro.
1: Who was your mother?
0: You probably knew my grandmother. They used to call her Dairy Queen because she was real big.
1: Yeah.
0: And she used to always wear, like, the corduroy house slippers with the blue rag hanging out her pocket.
1: I might remember, but I can't think.
0: You don't remember Ernestine Jones? She used to walk kind of crazy. One leg was longer than the other.
1: I might remember, but it's been so long, I can't think.
0: Well, she passed on since, but she finally did get that platinum plaque that she was worried about. You know, she did 4 tracks on Dr. Dre's album.
1: Yeah.
0: Remember that time when you was drinking and we found you naked over there by the store?
1: By the store?
0: You was naked with your d*** in the dirt.
1: I ain't never been drunk when nobody had to bring me home. Ain't nobody never found me nowhere drunk.
0: You got selective memory now, huh?
1: No, I don't. I got nothing to know. I ain't letting no, since I've been there.
0: Slow down.
1: Nobody never bought me home.
0: You just laying down.
1: What?
0: What's that, the remix?
1: It's one of your sisters. Man, a white guy.
0: Bernstein did.
1: I never was too good on names.
0: Yeah, man. She used to play for the 49ers. He gave me your number, and I said, well, let me just check in with see what's going on with him, man. See if he's still paying them prostitutes to come on over there and do that for him.
1: Oh, no. I'm taking him old now, man. Taking it easy.
0: Well, I just wanted to call and say hello to you, man. I'm going to be coming out that way before the year is up.
1: Okay.
0: I'm going to hang up now because I got a million people that's listening right now.
1: All right.
0: Say, I'm on phone tap.
1: Man, I ain't going through all this.
0: All right. All right, Mr. Bojangles. And stop cursing on the air.
1: Okay.
0: Peace.
1: Okay.
2: You see, that show you he wasn't a part of what I was doing.
3: Right.
2: You know what I'm saying?

0: Let's check it out, big. Got that Leon Thomas mutt. Also got Shoreline Mafia rocking coming up in the Mickey Ficky mix.
1: Sounds good, and happy Wednesday hump day to you.
0: Happy hump day to you, sir.
1: I will take that if you're listening to your 910, listen to Win Phone Tap. In that phone tap, who was Luther's cousin? Who was Luther's cousin? If you got to hit us up, 866-

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0: Jose, hello.
1: Hello, big boy.
0: Hello there, Jose. Jose, what city are you calling from?
1: Paramount.
0: Jose from Paramount. All righty, you're 910. Listen to Win Phone Tap. Who was Luther's cousin in that phone tap, Jose?
1: Ernestine.
0: I'll take it. Oh, yeah. Take it just Ernestine's heart. Congratulations to my man, Jose. Jose, you got yourself a pair of tickets. You're going to go check out the L.A. Chargers take on the Las Vegas Raiders.

0: Javier texted me, it's like, plane crash, helicopter crash down now. Mm-hmm. And I said, what are you talking about? So then I hit him up, and then he's like, turn on the news on NBC4. And then I hit NBC4, and it was coverage everywhere across every single channel. And I was like, what happened? And then come to find out, this is exactly what happened.
1: NBC4 and Telemundo 52 reporter Eliana Moreno and pilot George Marcino were killed when their news chopper crashed last night as they were over the scene of a deadly collision between an SUV and Metro bus. The chopper went down just before 7 p.m., crashing in between two commercial buildings on Mason Avenue in Chatsworth, sparking a large fire and a loud explosion. Firefighters quickly working to put out the flames that had spread to large container boxes and nearby cars, while medical personnel pulled the two victims out of the aircraft for medical triage. Officials say the third victim, who was killed, was already on the ground, a pedestrian, and another is hospitalized in unknown condition. We don't know exactly who they are quite yet.
2: Hey, man, watching the news and seeing that unfold, you know, it's like...
0: Yeah, it was devastating.
3: Yeah, knowing that it's their colleagues, too.
0: So local.
2: Oh, yeah, man.
3: Hearing their voices.
2: When I was seeing NBC, I was like, oh, my God, dude. Like, this. Like, I remember when Chris Burrows from KTLA, when he passed, mm-hmm. and watching him doing that, and when Sam Rubin passed, watching, mm-hmm. you know, you speaking about your colleagues. That's just like us if we have to come in and talk about one of us.
3: Yeah.
2: You know what I'm saying? So you can see the breakdown and devastation when it's kind of, you know, one of your own or somebody that's in the same field or just being a human being.
0: I saw one clip of another, it wasn't NBC, it was somebody else, but even them, they were asking questions like, do you guys know who it was? Did you guys see anything? Did you guys see a number on the helicopter? Did anybody see a number on the helicopter? Like them genuinely worried also.
2: Wondering because there's a lot of helicopters in the sky as well covering the SUV and the bus story.
0: Yeah.
2: But you were saying that your girl was watching it live?
3: Yeah, she likes to watch these things live because when the news story hits in, she goes live on X. So, she jumps on it quickly. So she noticed it, and then she saw the whole, there's a video that's out right now of like them in the cockpit and they're talking, and she's saying, pull up, one of the last words.
2: Like, can you pull up?
3: Yeah, and that's it. But you can hear the sound of the alarm going off like...
2: Damn, I'm wondering. So I got that right here. I'm wondering, do I want to hear that?
3: Yeah, it's very, you know, it's one of those, like, it's eerie, but...
2: I don't know. You know what I'm saying?
3: It's definitely one of those, like that footage alone really did, like, mess with us for a while. So
2: because you were saying, it was hard to sleep.
3: It was for sure.
4: Man. There's a video, but I couldn't watch it. I was just like, it's too much.
3: But it's
2: Man, and that just show you, too, where every news outlet, it wasn't about what your logo was.
4: Right.
2: It just became a human story.
0: Yeah.
2: You know what I'm saying? It became a human story. And it's wild because you already saw the tragedy with the Metro bus line and the SUV.
3: Crazy.
2: And those people losing their lives. Mm-hmm. And then you go to cover that, and now you have multiple deaths behind a certain situation, man, which is crazy.
3: Yeah, it's just blocks from each other. It's just like you can see each other.
2: Yeah, are you around there?
3: Yeah, yeah. I actually went outside. We saw the smoke, and then, you know, it was one of those things that it just felt like we were right there. Mm-hmm. It's one of those things. It's right in your backyard. It's like, it's crazy.
2: And even with them, you know, it's kind of like, you know, the pilot and you know, your reporter. Mm-hmm. And they've done many flights together. Like I was saying, even on social media, she's Ellie in the heli.
0: Yeah.
2: You know what I'm saying?
3: That's right.
2: And I'm even thinking that with a pilot, you log a lot of hours. And it's crazy because they probably covered, you know, or the pilot probably covered Kobe.
0: Oh, yeah.
2: You know what I'm saying?
0: They spend so much time together.
2: Yeah. And you just don't know what's going to happen.
3: Yeah.
2: You know, you go and you're doing your job and you're doing something that you love as well, man. And as the story updates, we'll continue to update you as well. Y'all continue to hang with us in the neighborhood, big boy.

0: There's Nipsey Hussle's L.A. theme song, and this is an unreleased song, but it's appearing in the drop.
1: Right.
0: Well, now it's released. But it was unreleased for a while since I think it got recorded in 2017, and it's now appearing in the drop, A Snowfall Saga.
1: Hey, man, I haven't had a chance to watch. I did like their, they had like a kickoff party. I did that. And they said they were going to send me the first 5 episodes. And
0: right.
1: I just remembered right now that I never got them. But this is from the drop.
0: Yes.

0: fam?
1: They say that's 2017?
2: Yes, it was recorded in 2017.
1: What does Nip have in the vault? You know what I'm saying? Yeah. And what I love about that, man, is how Black Sam and how everybody is so, you know, I mean, they're on point and
2: very
1: meticulous.
2: Very selective
1: on what they do with, love that. Legacy.
2: Because obviously the song is very L.A., very much, man. And so is the show. Like, I had a chance to, like, I've been trying to watch it, but I keep calling it.
1: But they're only, like, two episodes in, right?
2: Yeah. Okay. But the beginning so far is so good. I mean, I've seen Buddy so far, like, and he plays a really good role.
1: Shout out to Buddy, too, man. And they snatched up a lot of L.A. in that.
2: Right, man. Yeah, you can tell. It's, like, so, it's definitely so L.A. So the song totally goes for it, you know? Man. So I do love that Black Sam also, like you said, he's very selective. Like, he knows, they know exactly what they're doing.
1: And they were supposed to send me the first five episodes. Oh. And I just remember, like, damn, I didn't get the first five episodes.
0: Hook me up, dog!
1: Yeah, but
0: that it's like a weekly kind of situation.
2: Yeah, man.
0: I'm so, like, invested in it already.
1: Really, though? Yeah. You saw both episodes already?
0: Yeah, for sure.
2: Already?
0: Yeah. Damn. They're so good, dog.
1: Now we gotta ask Lou.
2: He's locked in. Yeah.
0: It's a good show.
1: Lou's our correspondent.
0: Yeah, man.
3: For the drop.
4: Yeah, his response is, it's so good.
1: Right.
4: You gotta watch it. It's good, dog.
1: Right.
4: Well,
0: I don't want to give anything up.
1: Oh,
2: yeah.
0: It's one of those things.
1: Why, you want to hear more?
4: Yes.
0: Yeah, you want me to be a spoiler alert?
2: No! No spoiler alerts, because I'm actually going to watch it.
4: Give me details.
1: All right, have you watched it?
4: No, I'm going to watch it.
1: No, you're not.
2: Right.
4: Nah.
1: I mean,
4: I'm just kidding, yeah.
1: And a lot of the time, how do you watch things? Because you're on the road a lot.
4: Yeah, I mean, I watch them when I'm on the road.
1: Okay.
4: I download it and I watch it.
1: And y'all got a show coming up too, though. You and Lou?
0: Oh, yes, yeah, dog. What are we talking about? We got a holiday show coming up soon.
1: You see, I made that happen without you even signing the deal.
4: I love it.
0: It's official now.
1: Man. But the drop, I'll make sure that I check that out.
2: And this is one of the ones that I'm definitely going to watch. Because, you know, I don't really watch that many things. But
1: I'm not a scripted TV person, but they say this is a great show.
0: Yeah, and if I'm not mistaken, I think that's like in the intro. Like, you know, they play something and then they go into the intro. So you're going to hear every single episode.
1: Hello, y'all continue to hang with us in the neighborhood. Big boy neighborhood.
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4: 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I am
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Mariah the Sign is Burning, Blue, T-Fly, 24 Hours, Leon Thomas, Mudd. Anything else you want to hear, I am here for you. At DJAOH on the gram, let's get it going, man. You know what I'm saying? Like, it's the halfway point of the work week, and this weekend is going to be crazy. iHeartRadio Music Festival, I'm headed to Vegas after the show today. Snoop Dogg's going to be there, Cardi B's going to be there, Ciara, and some of the biggest acts like BTS, Benson Boone, and more from all genres of music. 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

0: Day, Hump Day Vibes. We are halfway through the work week, man. Anyway, yeah, we're here to help you get through it, man. I'm tired. I don't know why. It's been a week. Headed to Vegas today, too, a little bit later because, you know, the iHeartRadio Music Festival is going down this weekend. It's going to be crazy. So we are here, though, right now to get you to lunch. At DJ AOH on the gram is me for shout outs. At Dre Sinatra, if you're trying to hear something, you got a song request, hit him up, all right? Dre, what we got coming up in the mix?
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2: Oh my God, oh my God, oh my God, hey, oh my God, oh my God.

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Hit the music, baby, cut it down. 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I feel like a bust down. When I shine bright, blinds is up now. In the cut, big black truck, sacked up. You can pick it up now.

blasting a shot. 11 o'clock, Mix Black going down. It's Real 92.3, LA's new home for hip-hop. I'm DJ AO, my brother Dre Sinatra in the mix right now, the Club King. Yo, this weekend is going down, man. iHeartRadio Music Festival in Vegas, T-Mobile Arena on Friday and Saturday night. Big Snoop Dogg's going to be there, Cardi B, Ciara, and so many more of the biggest artists in all genres of music. You got to party with us, man. Again, it's a good time in Vegas. Plus, you know, we got the after party going down at Hakkasan on Saturday night. Snoop Dogg's going to be performing. That's where we're going to be at, hanging out. We got your chance to win tickets for that, too. And also, hotel rooms, courtesy of Tao Group. Find out how you can win right now. It happens at 5 p.m. with the Cruise Show. But at Real 92.3 LA on the ground for all the info, all right?

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0: Yep, it's the 11 o'clock mix block. It's Real 92.3, LA's new home for hip-hop. I'm DJ AO, my brother Dre Sinatra in the mix. Shout out to Lucy LFM, Crown Me K, who else? Fender Ash, the real boss man. Also, Corey Lavish on the check-in. We appreciate y'all for hanging out and tapping in with us. If you want to hear something, shout outs, requests, we got you. At DJ AOH is me. At Dre Sinatra, if you're trying to hear something, like what we still got next.
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29: All right, here we go. 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LMA, boot up. Let's do 310, Soak City, The Weeknd, The Hills. 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Snoop Dogg's going to be there after the concert on Saturday night. 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

The Weekend the Hills is coming up. Travis Scott, Kendrick, Goosebumps. Let's do Leon Thomas, Mutt, all next at the 310. 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
6: 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Let it rain.

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Right now, though, you see the long-form video Drake dropped where he's acting and stuff, Fear of Missing Out? It's crazy.

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0: Chance's Future Kid Cudi. It's all up next by request.
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2: 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I got to get that request in. So shout out to Sammy Sam. So I saw the request at DJ AOH if you're trying to hear something. All right. We're at the halfway point of the week. So, you know, maybe you're traveling to Vegas because the iHeartRadio Music Festival is going down this weekend. You know, it's going to be crazy. Snoop Dogg, Cardi B, Ciara, and so many more. 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

0: is everybody wanna talk like they got something to say, but nothing comes out when they move their lips, just a bunch of gibberish. 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

0: Yo, Chuck, what were you saying?
1: I said, we got them in the build. Why not give it all tickets for?
2: Yeah.
3: Joe Coy tickets right now?
0: Joe Coy tickets right now?
1: I'm just saying, he's in the build right now.
0: Joe Coy is here, man.
1: That's right.
4: To the forum?
0: To the forum next year, 2027. By the way, Blue in the Face, Joe Coy's new comedy special is on Netflix right now. It is the funniest comedy special in the world, bro.
3: Which
0: right
3: I gotta
0: now.
3: Say too, Noah mentioned it in the interview before we went on live. Yeah, but he's wearing a Blueface watch, and I was like, dude, did you do that on purpose? He's like, I did.
1: The symbolism. Like,
2: let me
0: what's
2: hold
0: that
2: it.
0: A Rolly? What's that a Rolly?
3: Not you checking.
0: Now I'm pocket watching.
1: But does he have Blueface's number? How about that? Yeah, Blueface the rapper.
4: Hold it right.
0: Sorry.
2: Cruz, hold it with two hands, bro.
0: Easy.
3: You see how he
4: that should answer your question. Right. He tried to grab it like it was a swatch.
0: Like a G-Shock.
2: My boy just got it from the swap.
3: Oh, my God.
0: That's heavy, man.
4: Yeah.
0: Wow.
4: Yeah.
3: Cruz is low-key shaking. Like,
2: whoa. I see the sweat down Cruz's face, bro.
0: Nah, it's a real Rolex right here, bro.
3: That's
0: it's
3: crazy.
0: Amazing. You bought this yourself? You paid for this yourself?
4: Yeah. That's how you do it.
1: That's what you do.
4: It's beautiful, huh?
0: It's nice. Look how nice it looks on me.
4: Yeah.
1: He's locking it right now.
3: Stop. See how you are?
0: This changes you. Wow. The Who minute you put on a Rolex, you're different.
2: Yeah. Let me put it on, bro.
0: Wow. Yo, the credit score's up.
4: Yeah.
0: My taxes are already done. Hey,
3: taxes are submitted.
4: Yo, you just went up a higher tax bracket.
0: What? DMs are going crazy.
4: That's nuts.
2: That's crazy,
0: Joe
2: bro.
0: Coy.
4: Yeah, the pilot wants to know if you want to start the engine right now.
0: Yo, thank you for this. I appreciate
4: yeah,
0: it.
4: Yeah, man. I love you, bro.
0: I've known you for years, man.
4: Yeah.
0: This is what a great way to solidify our friendship.
4: Come on, man.
0: Thank you very much. Yeah. This,
1: just
0: man.
1: In the room in this moment right now.
4: Yeah.
0: Hey, nice. No, I'm getting a little motion.
4: Yeah.
2: Hey, you know, Joe, you actually owe Jackie and I a wedding gift.
4: I was selling it.
0: Jackie, here
4: that's
0: you go.
4: That's so funny.
1: It's your Rolex now.
4: Yeah.
0: All right, so we invited Joe Coy to your wedding, Jackie, Nico.
2: Yes.
0: And he said he's in town, but he didn't show up. But it's all good.
3: It's
0: we understood.
3: Good.
0: We understood.
3: This man is a busy
4: was
3: man.
4: Was I in town?
3: He's not in.
0: I don't know.
3: But
0: at the wedding, I was
3: planning.
0: Looking around for Joe Coy.
4: I did want to be there, though. I really did want to be there.
3: We had pilo before.
4: Oh, my God.
3: It
4: must have been beautiful.
3: It was. Mexican food fest.
0: That's right. Yeah.
4: How about if I buy you a nice gift?
3: Hey, I'll forgive you.
2: And we'll take the Rolex.
3: Yeah.
4: Can you turn his microphone off real quick?
3: Yeah.
4: I don't want any gift suggestions from Nico.
3: No.
4: Yeah.
3: Nico,
4: just turn it off.
3: You remember what I said about Nico being the man of the house? Never mind. Just turn his mic off and I'll deal with
4: yeah,
3: it.
4: Yeah. I got you. Whatever you want,
3: thank
4: I got you. Yes.
0: He's very generous.
4: No, I'm gonna. I promise you. I'm gonna buy the best.
0: He gave me a Rolex.
4: Wow.
0: What is he gonna give you?
4: That is crazy.
0: Beautiful, Joy. Joe, thank you.
4: Yeah. I love it.
0: Gives me a lot of joy.
4: Yeah.
0: Thank you, sir. Wow. It's amazing.
1: You know, I just got this job, Joe.
4: Yeah.
0: A welcome gift.
1: You're throwing some gifts around.
4: Oh, man.
3: Hey, but we got a gift for our listeners right now.
0: Wait a second. Every time he sees my kids, Joe Coy, right? He's like, what can I buy you? I'm like, I tell my kids all the time, don't ask him for nothing.
4: Yep.
0: Don't ask, because I'm going to ask him for something.
4: Hands down, gifts for kids forever.
0: Oh, always, man. Right?
4: And I'm telling every parent out there right now, buy your kids gifts as many as you can, because watch, there's going to come a time where they don't want it anymore.
1: Wow.
4: And then there's going to come a time where you only see them once a week.
1: Damn.
4: And then there's a time where they're going to see you once a year. And you're going to be thinking about, man, I should have bought that He-Man. I should have bought that.
0: Yeah. Because parents get into that. I buy them, everything else. So they have a lot of stuff, and we got to, throw away some stuff or donate some stuff before we buy them more
4: and then
0: stuff.
4: Then teach them how to donate to kids that don't have it.
0: There you go.
4: That's what I do.
1: Get that little boo-boo, okay?
4: Yeah, get it. Whatever you want. Little boo-boo, poo-poo, whatever you want to do.
3: The Neatos, the squishies, all of it.
4: Yeah, get it all.
0: The squishies, yeah.
4: Yeah.
0: Little Joe got everything he wanted.
4: Everything. And you know what I loved about him is he doesn't act like that kid. That has
0: he doesn't.
4: It all.
0: No, he
4: really
0: doesn't.
4: Like if you look at him, he doesn't go shopping.
1: Wow.
4: He wears the same clothes all the time.
0: He wears your merch.
4: He wears my merch. It's the craziest thing. He's just a really good kid, and he gives a lot. He loves to give.
3: That's awesome.
4: It's pretty cool.
0: He's a good kid, man. You raised him right. You and your ex-wife raised him right.
4: Yeah, thank you. My ex-wife is bomb, man.
0: That's
4: She's dope.
0: Yeah, hell yeah, man.
4: Yeah.
0: What kind of car did he have?
4: He had a Porsche.
0: He had a Porsche.
4: Yeah.
0: And
4: ran a red.
0: Still took Uber?
4: He's done. He doesn't want to drive. He's so traumatized by it.
5: Uh-oh.
4: Yeah, they wouldn't let him have a driver's license until he was 21, and he's 23 now. He's yet to pick up the book. Oh, he don't care. Plus, Uber makes it, like, easy for kids now. Sure. They don't. It's not like when we were kids.
5: Nah,
4: like,
5: nah,
4: all
5: nah.
4: I dreamt about was being 15 and a half and getting a permit.
1: Right?
4: Yeah. And an offer, like, Mom, you sure you don't want to go to the store real quick?
0: Yeah. Let me drive you there.
4: Yeah, Mom, you want to just go down the street and then come right back?
0: Can I drop you off at church?
4: Yeah.
1: Yo, my gift to myself for my 16th birthday was getting my license. That was important for sure.
5: Now they want an Uber. It's all good.
4: Yep.
5: You know?
4: That's it. They're good.
5: Uber Black will pick them up. No problem.
3: On your card, though.
4: Yeah, that's the truth.
5: Is that your Uber account that he's using?
4: No, he's got money. He works.
5: He works
4: now.
5: For you.
4: Yeah, he's got good money now. He's got a company card. That always trips me out.
5: That's crazy.
4: Yeah, and he's good with his card.
5: Uh-huh.
4: I love that.
3: So like,
4: I'll forget my credit card, and I'll be like, I'll just put on yours. He's like, Dad, dude, come on. Come on.
1: Damn.
4: Like, Dad, you got to, like, where's your credit card? Because he knows he has because it's all under the same business manager. They check his stuff, bro.
0: Do they really?
4: Oh, yeah. Really, so then he'll print my receipt, and then he'll take a picture of it, and he goes, my dad forgot his credit card. Yeah, it's pretty dope.
5: Ah, man, he's a good kid. Absolutely, man. You did a great job.
4: So are yours. Yours are cute.
5: Thank God, right?
4: Yeah. They're cute. No, don't say that.
5: Thank goodness. Thank goodness they look like their mom.
4: Aww. That's nice.
5: That's funny because
4: someone's getting laid tonight.
1: Put it on thick right now.
5: It'd be nice. I'm going to walk in with this Rolex. Yeah. Change everything, guys. Going to change everything. Blue in the Face.
4: Yeah. Bro.
5: Is out on Netflix right now.
4: It's the funniest
5: comedy special in the world.
4: Dude, thank you, man.
5: And it's very personal to you.
4: Thank you. Yeah, it means a lot to tell these stories. Mm. You know, rest in peace, Fred Harrison, Sergeant Fred Harrison.
5: That's right.
4: My stepdad. And this was that story. It was like, this is my little homage to him. He was strict, man. I was unruly when I was a kid. I was a dirty kid. We were talking about dirty kids. I never cleaned my room. Mm-hmm. The minute he moved in with my mom and I, he was like, clean your bed.
5: To this day, you make your bed because of Fred.
4: To this day, I make my bed because of Fred. Yeah. I'll be in a hotel room, all my stuff, the suitcase open, everything.
1: Wow.
4: Bed immaculate. Wow. Yeah. Bed made. That's because of Fred.
5: That's right.
4: Messy beds, a messy head.
5: Messy bed. He's a messy head.
4: Yep.
5: For sure.
4: Yep.
5: That teaches you a lot, and he was there for you, man.
4: Yeah, man. He was a cool dude, man.
5: Mm-hmm.
4: Dodgers fan, Lakers fan.
5: Big Dodgers fan, yeah. And you'll see him. You'll see him in the special.
4: Yeah, please.
5: Right?
4: Yeah, it was great, man. I just want everyone to see this one. It was more just like you want to know where everything came from.
5: That's right.
4: And see where the stories came from. Well, that's what this special is all about.
5: For real.
1: Was Fred Black?
4: So funny you say that.
1: That sounds like something my uncle would say. Like
4: Before Biggie came out with, isn't that right, Boo True?
1: Yeah.
4: He used to call me Boo Boo.
1: Really?
4: And now I was like, oh, it's a southern, it's a slang thing.
5: Mm.
4: He would always, all right, Boo Boo. Mm-hmm. All right, Boo. Mm-hmm. Okay, Boo Boo. He would always say that because there's another word that he used to call me. Right. I can't say it
1: because
4: we're live.
1: Right, but
4: then I had to mature myself and get to the level of Bubba. And then he started calling me Bubba.
5: Yeah.
4: Like, but when I was a disobedient kid, he was like, all right, Boo Boo. All right, Boo. I see you, Boo Boo. All right, do your thing, Boo Boo. He used to always say that to me. Yeah, go cry to your mama, Boo Boo. I see how you are.
3: Go cry to your mama.
4: Yeah, when you're ready to be a man and talk to me, then we can talk, Bubba. You go cry to your mama, Boo Boo.
5: He also loved your mom's cooking, right?
4: Oh, yeah.
5: He came up with Rice is Rice.
4: He's the one that most indirect racist in the world, man. People are like, oh, you know I love your mom. You know I married your mama, right? I love Chinese food.
1: Oh,
2: she's hilarious.
4: She's Filipino, Fred. Whatever. Rice is rice, Bubba.
5: Shout out to Fred.
4: Yeah, Fred's everything.
5: And it's because Sergeant Fred Harrison. It's because of Fred we have Blue in the Face.
4: Blue in the Face.
5: On Netflix right now with comedian Joe Cole.
4: Yo, out the gate, number two, bro.
1: Go,
4: one day, first day. Let's go.
5: Easy.
4: Yo, to beat WWE Raw.
1: Come on, man. That's special.
4: You know I'm a wrestling fanatic, and I got to. Yo, that made me feel so good, bro. Come on.
5: On a Monday.
1: On a Monday.
4: Yo.
5: Congratulations, bro. Thank you, man.
4: Good.
5: Thank you for making the world laugh. Thank you for this Rolex. Thank
3: you. Oh, my God.
5: Jackie's wedding gift. We thank you for it all, man.
4: I love you, Cruz.
5: Love you, too.
4: Yo, that thing you did with Ariana Grande is still my motivational.
5: You've seen it.
4: The whole world is seeing it. I just want to shout you out, bro. Thank like every you, time it pops up on my algorithm, I'll watch it like 15, 17 times. I'm serious. Crazy. That moment was so like organic and raw, and that moment between her brother sitting there and just brother watching Frankie. Her and just like and just the timing between you and I just found out Justin Credible was there.
0: Yeah.
4: That timing was unreal. Like what?
0: Nothing. Nah, he's good. Good. You know, good. He's a competitor. All good.
1: Keep going.
0: It's all good.
4: Yo, we're living in a moment.
0: We're living in the moment.
4: And we're allowed to celebrate moments. That's like absolutely. Let's stop, you know what I mean? Like let's just celebrate that moment. Thank and I just want you to know, Cruz, the timing that you had with that moment was also just like a part of culture.
0: I appreciate it.
4: So just remember that moment, that transitional period where everyone was like, no, I'll never be a Mariah. Like you were that inspirational, motivational moment for her and like the culture.
0: Wow.
4: Got to see something raw and dope.
0: Thank you, man.
4: And she's still dope to this day.
0: Absolutely.
4: It was right here on Cruise. So.
0: That's right. No,
4: I want to give you your flowers, my guy, because I always see it and I watch it.
0: People send me that clip every day.
4: Yeah. And it should be, because it's that dope. Mm. It's like it's one of those moments where like if there were no cameras, you would explain it to people at work, and they'd be like, "Oh, I wish I was there."
0: Right.
4: Well, we get to see that moment.
3: You see it, you're still like, "I wish I was there."
4: Yeah. Seriously, it's such a dope moment.
1: You get flowers and a Rolex, man. Just a beautiful day.
4: Everybody gets flowers.
0: Everybody gets flowers.
4: That's the theme. That's the whole theme with Blue in the Face, man. Celebrate people's wins, other people's wins, not just yours. Celebrate other people's wins, man. We're in a time where we're people like to celebrate people's losses and failures.
0: You're right.
4: I'm done with that, man. Energy's all, it's all about energy and being happy and just full of love, bro. Amen. I got love for you, Cruz. Thanks for being there since day one.
0: Absolutely. Love you too, man. For sure. Yeah. I've been interviewing Joe Koy since the jump.
4: Yeah, man.
0: In Vegas when I was on Hot 97.5 and Joe Koy came
4: through. We had the Gucci buckets.
0: I remember that. And Joe Koy called me out mid-interview and he's like, bro, are these all questions from my Wikipedia?
4: Yeah.
0: And I was like, yeah. And honestly made me really get better at interviewing because of that moment.
3: Really?
0: Absolutely.
4: Oh, man, I was just trying to have fun.
0: No. Sometimes it takes a kick in the ass, you know? And that was the beginning of doing what I do, and that moment really helped shape me.
4: Yeah, man, that was fun.
3: Amazing. Thank you, bro. You guys.
4: We were cool.
3: Give each other flowers.
4: We were cool.
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0: and it's like that.
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0: Shout out to Joe Coy for pulling up and just crashing the cruise show.
1: Ya se fue.
2: That's how we do,
0: man. On, Real 92.3 LA is new home for hip hop. It is the cruise show. You just never know what's going to happen.
1: Mm-hmm.
0: Who's going to pull up?
2: Rolexes.
0: Yo, this Rolex is heavy. It's nice, bro.
2: What time is it, bro?
0: I was gifted a Rolex. Well, he showed it to me and then I gifted it to myself. But either way, he can afford it. All right, yo, TDE Comedy, it's going down.
2: Comedy Store, man.
0: At the Comedy Store.
2: Tonight. It's actually happening tonight.
0: And we have your tickets right now.
1: Oh, your last-minute tickets right now. Your only way in is to win right here.
0: Like
1: Let's go. Caller number 10, 866-246-8923. Let's get it.
0: Yeah. Yo, TDE Comedy, they don't play, man. It's going to be an amazing night of comedy tonight.
1: Yep. Shout out to our guy, Malik B.
0: Yeah. Malik B.
2: Corey Holmes is going to be there. Kadisha Buss, man. And Naeem Lynn from Kevin Hart's boy.
0: There you go. That's right. Yeah, one of the Red Cup boys.
2: Exactly.
0: That's right. And by the way, you know, if you're easily offended, don't try to win these tickets.
3: Please don't.
4: Right.
0: No, there's none of that
1: tonight.
0: If you're a
1: heckler, please don't try and call.
0: No. We need
2: to have
0: a good
2: time. You can try and see what happens.
0: They'll tear you apart anyway, though, because remember, they have the mic.
2: Exactly.
1: True.
0: All right, caller 10, good luck. Let's go. Nico Blitz is back in the mix right now. Nico.
4: Yes, sir. Snoop Dogg on the way. Metro Boomin and Janae Aiko right after this. Yeah.

0: Okay, now. Hey, I know. Yo, tell me, dog.
1: Tell me.
2: Yeah, I want to know.
0: They got me away. Real 92.3 LA's new home for hip-hop. It's a crew show. Yo, Maddie.
3: Yo.
0: Maddie, it says here you're from Hemet.
3: That's right.
0: You going to make it down? I mean, the show's tonight.
3: I'm going to make it down. I'm already out here.
0: Oh, man.
4: You was counting on me.
0: You beat us to it. That's right. Well, good. You're calling 10.
4: Congrats. You're going to the TDE Comedy Show at the Comedy Store in Hollywood. Tickets still available at thecomedystore.com. Congratulations.
3: Thank you. Thank you.
0: You're so welcome.
3: I choose Cruz.
0: We appreciate
3: that.
0: Let's go. Let's go. Erykah Badu and Alchemist tickets coming up, too.
1: Oh, my God.
5: We got them for you.
0: Listen.

0: know my little off they rocker. 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
1: Surprise. This that chicken cheese.
0: Pickable.
1: Let me FaceTime my op. I'm up the street.
0: Pickable.
1: Yes, AGs. I'm putting something to sleep.
0: Pickable.
1: He on the ground. I praise God and start stumping feet.
0: Pickable.
1: I put

0: Dog business, I would not hold your hand.
1: Broke business, I cannot be your man. Never got us open until we open up that can. Damn, alley hoop me bands, I'm a slam. 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
1: Yeah,
0: it is
1: yeah,
0: the
1: yeah,
0: crew
1: yeah.
0: show.
1: We're here.
0: Aquí estamos. We in here. Chuck Dizzle, how you feeling,
1: I'm
0: man?
1: I'm good, man. I'm,
0: how yeah. long have you been our executive producer now?
1: It's coming up on 90 days.
0: 90 days. Yeah. Wow.
2: Damn. Damn.
1: No fiance. No fiance. You know what I'm saying?
0: Wow.
3: How
1: what's
3: do
1: up,
3: you feel
1: Les?
3: About us thus far?
1: I love y'all, man.
0: Ooh, that's a good question.
1: I love yeah. y'all.
0: No, no. How do you feel yeah. about everything like, you've seriously. Seen oh, and heard?
1: What I'll turn you, down wait, the music what do you mean?
3: For you.
1: You've
3: You're
1: already asked
3: so
1: me what...
3: Far.
1: I feel like I've expressed this multiple times. You don't believe
3: wait,
1: me?
3: Wait, no, Les,
0: well,
3: no,
0: Les wasn't here.
1: How do I feel about, oh.
0: And maybe someone didn't hear it.
2: Okay. And all five of
3: I'm
2: us
3: deaf.
2: Are here.
0: That's okay. right.
3: I'm
2: all
3: deaf.
2: Of
3: all
2: us five are here.
0: Of us
2: are here.
0: The whole show is here now.
1: Hey, Leslie, you're super fast. I didn't realize how fast you were.
3: Oh, thank you.
1: Yeah, I mean,
0: fast
1: you're fast
0: how?
1: I thought you like.
3: I know,
1: no,
3: fast.
1: Sorry,
3: are you calling
1: like
3: me a floozy?
1: No. You're not
3: I wish.
1: You're not a
3: hustler. I wish I was that fast.
2: Like a NASCAR.
3: Oh my gosh.
0: You fast.
3: Oh, man.
0: You
3: got to
0: slow
3: fast.
0: Down with the.
1: Yeah, I mean, you guys are putting me on the spot right now. I love everything about this, man. I enjoy the moment. I really say this. I don't take it lightly. I enjoy coming to work, like for real.
0: That's right.
1: And it just feels good.
0: Well, Chuck Dizzle is the first one here and the last one out, too.
2: Yeah, man. Yeah.
1: You asked me one thing. There is one thing that I learned about you, though.
0: Who?
1: You.
0: Okay.
2: Oh, boy.
1: Cool.
2: Yeah.
0: Tell the truth. It's okay.
1: I gave you the good
0: okay.
1: stuff last time.
0: You did. You did.
1: Cruz is going to be late for sure. No matter what. You tell him a time, you can bet on him being 30 minutes late.
0: No.
1: Cruz is going to be late.
3: True. Like, even if we make plans to, like, meet up somewhere.
1: Oh, yeah. Tell Cruz
3: like,
1: early.
3: If we say, oh, we'll be there at 4, Cruz is showing up, like, at 4:25.
0: No way. Sometimes yeah. I'm there before you guys. Let's be honest.
3: When?
2: Nah,
3: when's the last
2: when?
3: Time? When's the last
4: to
3: time?
4: Work, huh? I think.
1: I'm
3: yeah,
1: only
3: he's
1: late.
3: Just
1: no, you know what it is? The time that you are early, it's,
0: yeah.
1: it involves food.
0: That's true.
1: Yeah, you're
3: yeah.
1: the A. Hey,
0: well,
1: yeah.
0: come on, bro.
3: No,
0: bro.
3: Same applies for Nico, though.
2: yeah, no. Hilarious.
0: Nico will show up on his day off for food.
2: exactly.
0: My God.
2: Exactly.
0: My God.
1: That is a fact.
0: That's
1: right,
0: bro. That's
1: yeah.
0: right. So, no, listen, Chuck Dizzle, it's great to have you. It's, it's been an amazing run so far, and
1: yeah.
0: let's keep this going, Chuck
1: Make
0: Dizzle.
1: It happen, man. I appreciate it, man.
0: For those
1: sure.
0: who don't know, Chuck Dizzle is our executive producer.
1: Did you forget that quick? Damn. He's here.
0: Jackie, what is he? He's our executive producer, and he's got a lot to deal with, behind the scenes and off the air, and then he's got to jump on the air, and
1: yeah.
0: there's a
1: yeah.
0: lot going on. But, Chuck, you're handling everything
1: it,
0: correctly,
1: yeah.
0: so thank
1: yeah.
0: you very much. Appreciate it. All right, so Erykah Badu, Alchemist at the Hollywood Bowl. Caller 10 right now, 866-246-8923. Call right now.
1: Yes.
0: We'll set you up. Nico Blitz with more music now. Let's get it.

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No out of VIC in the poor score. 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

0: Real 92.3, LA's new home for hip-hop. In the building. Let's get to it. The headlines, the gossip, the tea. Jackie Ramirez, ¿qué traes?
1: Some really sad news for the NBC LA team. Three have been declared deceased after their news helicopter for NBC Los Angeles crashed while covering a fatal bus collision. I know it sounds like a lot, and it is because it is.
0: It is a lot.
1: Yeah, a journalist Eliana Moreno and pilot George were both killed in the crash of the of News Chopper 4.
0: Ellie in the heli.
1: Yes, yeah. And the other person killed was on the ground at the time of the crash of the helicopter. The reason, again, they were there, they were flying in the air was because they were covering a story of a fatal bus collision. An SUV had collided into a Metro bus. Wow. And that incident, I think, had killed two people as well.
0: I believe so, yeah.
1: It's tragic. And, you know, Ellie, she was also an aerial photojournalist, and the Spanish language sister station Telemundo was also have her for their coverage as well. So it's really sad. And the NBC LA team, I mean, if you guys have seen the news coverage on that and how they found out, it's
0: very sad.
1: It's really tragic. A lot of other stations here locally have been just expressing their
0: sadness.
1: And, you know, they're saying, like, although we're competing stations, at the end of the day, they are colleagues. Mm-hmm. And, you know, they're extending their well wishes and prayers to the families and the victims. And, yeah, it's
0: a tough day.
1: It's a wild day because, bro, like, we always see whether it's, you know, a high-speed chase or just news coverage on a fire or a warehouse fire, whatever it may be. We hear these people, you know, cover the news for us. And then to know that something tragic like this happened, it's really takes us back. And, you know, we really have to be grateful for life.
0: You know what's always so tough is when the news becomes the news.
2: Yeah.
0: That's tough. Right. Yeah. And these people that we watch and that we hear for so long on TV that become part of our routine or these are voices and images that we count on from them. Mm-hmm. And then for something like this to happen, it's just extremely tragic. And our heart goes out to their families and loved ones and friends.
1: Mm-hmm. And that's all I got for
0: Cheeseman. Gracias, Jackie Ramirez. Yo, shout out to DTLA Law Group. If you're ever injured anywhere, anytime, you want to text the words injury help to 40222. Hang on.
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0: Hey, Real 92.3 LA is new home for hip-hop. Shout out to Joe Coy once again for pulling up today and taking over the show right at the beginning of the show. He's got a comedy special out right now on Netflix called Blue in the Face.
1: Mm-hmm.
0: And you'll know why it's called that if you watch the special. It's a very, very, very, it's a very real story and it's very true and it's really, really cool.
1: Yeah,
0: well, not cool, but like, because somebody was blue in the face. But but it's a cool moment, I guess.
1: It's a cool moment for Joe Quick.
0: It
1: and
0: really was.
1: Speaking of Netflix, did you hear what's going on and what they're trying to recreate?
0: No.
1: You guys remember that infamous Stanford prison experiment? Do you know what that is?
2: Yes.
0: What is that?
1: It's where they put like 30 participants into a real prison, randomly assigning them as guards or prisoners.
0: What?
1: And like basically, it was kind of like, I think, like a social experiment, like as they confront like power, control, morality.
0: Yeah.
1: So it looks like Netflix might be doing their own version of that.
3: Oh, I watched that. I watched that for sure.
1: Yeah. The original Stanford prison experiment took place in 1971, planned to last 2 weeks. It was stopped in less than a week after guards began abusing prisoners.
0: Oh, no.
1: And basically, it was like ethically like wrong.
0: Yeah,
1: and that's why they were like, we should never do this experiment ever again.
0: So because Netflix it was saw just that like, and was like, great, we got a great idea.
1: Yeah, because it was like people, it was just random people like you guys, and it's just like, okay, you're a guard, you're a prisoner, you're a guard, you're a prisoner.
0: Wow.
1: So
0: then
1: they figure out like how like that social hierarchy, classism, power, everything like that. And now apparently Netflix wants to do it. Sick. That's where we're going.
0: They got too much money, dog.
3: There was one on Netflix that was about the prisoners who kind of ran their own operation inside the prisons. They said, we won't let the wardens or anybody get in your way. You just have to civilly work things out. And I think it lasts for like 30 days.
0: Yeah.
3: Yeah, I'm
0: surprised it lasted that long.
3: Yeah.
2: Just get a Squid Games.
0: Let the inmates run the jail, my
3: But it's
0: gee,
3: interesting
0: crazy.
3: To see it, though. So as you say it, I'm like, damn, I'll watch that.
0: I know Mr. Beast does somewhat of a version like that, where he like puts them in like a prison that he creates.
3: Oh, man.
0: But hey, bro.
2: That's too much,
0: it's for a lot of money, dog.
3: Yeah, I don't know.
1: No, I don't know.
0: When you see who snitches on each other, it's actually, you know.
1: Man creating that.
3: I didn't want to go there. I didn't want to be the one to say it. I'm like,
1: I'm just saying what we all thinking.
3: What's the next social experience?
0: That's crazy. Uh-huh. I don't know.
1: Yeah. Anyway.
0: Mm-hmm.
1: Well,
0: escape room.
3: We're living in one.
0: You guys, we're living in one.
2: Love Island is one.
0: America is a social experiment.
1: That part.
0: Right?
3: Yay, America.
2: This is America.
0: Hey, so, Kehlani tickets coming up, too, this hour.
3: Yeah, let's do fake news for that.
0: Fake news?
3: Yeah, be on the lookout for that.
0: All right, that's coming up next. Nice. Stay right there. Nico Blitz is back in the mix right now. Nico.
2: Yes, sir, man. Inside Commercial Free Music LA, Busta Rhymes and French Montana right after this.

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1: Here.
0: Let's play fake news right now for Kehlani tickets. That's Can you spot the fake news? We'll give you three stories.
2: Mm-hmm.
0: One of them is fake. If you spot the fake one, Kehlani tickets will be yours.
2: Easy.
0: Yeah, easy. Easy. Easy. Easy. Easy. Easy. 866-246-8923. You got to call right now to play. It's too easy. Nico Blitz, what do you got coming up? What's good?
1: Yo, we got California Girls Future on the way. DJ Khaled and K-Dot right after this Dave and Tams.
0: Okay, now.
1: Inside commercial-free music. It's real.

0: All right, Real 92.3, LA is new on for hip hop. Rolling commercial free. Let's go. Hey, Karina, what city are you from?
1: LA.
0: Karina, you ready to go? Fake news. Now listen to all three stories and then you let us know which one is the fake. You got it?
1: Okay, yeah, I'm trying.
0: All right, it's for Kehlani tickets now. Here we go. Story number one, Martha Stewart reveals that she wants to post nudes on her IG.
2: Story number two, Jay-Z is reportedly at the top of Roc Nation's wish list to headline the Super Bowl halftime show.
3: Ooh. And story number three, Drake's mother, Sandy Graham, shows off her Iceman tattoo in the FOMO, the Fear of Missing Out short film.
0: Which one is the fake story?
1: Story number one.
0: Story number one is true.
3: That is true.
2: So sorry. Thanks so much for playing.
0: Yo, she really trying to do that?
3: She said she want to do it.
0: That's right.
3: She said I should post my news on IG.
0: Wow. Do what you do, Marta. Hey, Adrian.
4: Yes.
0: Adrian, fake news. Now, all three stories, listen to them carefully, and then you let us know which one is the fake. You ready?
4: All right, I'm ready.
0: All right, story number one, Martha Stewart has just revealed that she wants to post nudes on her IG.
2: Story number two, Jay-Z is reportedly at the top of Roc Nation's wish list to headline the Super Bowl halftime show.
3: And story number three, Drake's mother, Sandy Graham, shows off her Iceman tattoo in a recent FOMO that's Fear of Missing Out his new album, short film.
4: I think the third one, Drake.
0: No.
2: That's actually real.
3: It's true, huh? She showed up our tattoo.
2: She got an Ice Mom tattoo.
0: That's crazy. Yo, thank you for trying, bro. We appreciate it.
4: All right, man. Thank you.
0: For sure. All right, so the fake story is Jay-Z being on the short list to headline the Super Bowl, right?
3: Yeah, if you were listening yesterday, we talked about it. It was a part of the Cheese May. Yeah. Justin Bieber and Harry Styles are at the top of that wish list.
0: That's right.
3: Not Jay-Z.
0: Something tells me Jay-Z is on that list.
3: It's on the top of our list.
0: Nah, for real.
2: Still a list, technically.
0: Nah, for real. All right, so caller 10 right now. Listen, they failed. All good. Caller 10, you win tickets to see Kehlani live right now. 866-246-8923. Nico Blitz, let's get back to it.
5: Yes, sir. Leon Thomas on the way and Lil Wayne right after.

0: back in the flesh. Yeah.
1: Yo. Alright, Real 92.3 LA is new on for hip hop. You know it's the crew show. Let's go. Vibes all afternoon. Yes, Nico Blitz in the mix. Hey, Tiana.
2: What up?
1: What's up? What's going down? Where you at?
2: I'm in Rancho Cucamonga.
1: Okay, Rancho. Yeah. Tiana, you're caller 10. Congratulations.
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2: Thank you.
1: You got it.
2: I choose Cruz.
1: I like that. Hey, Cheeseman is up next as well. Jackie Ramirez, what are you working on?
3: There is now a new highest grossing U.S. movie of all time, and I will let you know what that movie is. Sheesh. Up next in the Cheeseman.
1: Right, don't go nowhere. Stay right here. More music now with the vibes. Nico Blitz.
4: Yeah, man. Rocking Shoreline Mafia on the way. Eric Bellinger and 310 Baby. Any requests at NICO, a.k.a. Blitz, right after this Post Malone.

I just messed up the whole program. 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You know I love her right, all night, all right. 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Tell her don't

0: And it's like that.
1: You know it's like that. Yo, all right, you checked in. You're locked into the Crew Show. 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That's Nico Blitz with the vibes, the music, the sounds. In 10 minutes, we'll let you know how to win tickets to see Joe Coy at the Forum. That's next year in 2027. We'll secure those tickets for you today. How about that?
2: Nice.
1: And those tickets are winning before you can buy them, también. So lock in the headlines, the gossip, the tea. Here comes that chisme con la gran chismosa. Jackie Ramirez.
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1: Wow.
2: Whoa. Let me hold one.
1: That's wild.
3: Jeez. Now, the top five, Avatar, the original Avatar, is at number five at $785.22 million.
1: And that was
3: Spider-Man No Way Home, $814.81 million. 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Number two was Star Wars The Force Awakens, $936.66 million. And obviously, number one, Spider-Man Brand New Day, $936.7 million. Domestic box office.
1: Spider-Man is that big dog, homie.
2: For real,
3: I mean,
2: bro.
3: If you think about it, these are all Disney.
1: Are they? Oh,
4: they
1: racking up. Yeah. Oh, yeah.
3: Because Avatar, I mean, Disney acquired the rights to Avatar. Yeah.
1: Did they?
3: Yeah. They did.
1: Bro.
4: Gimme.
3: It's Marvel, Disney. Universal. Disney just... Yeah. Lucasfilm,
1: if
3: yeah.
1: If you compete
3: crazy.
1: Against Disney, they're going to buy you out.
2: They're going to figure a way.
1: They'll figure a way,
2: that might
1: bro.
2: Be a smart strategy for those that's coming up. Hey,
1: for
3: you
1: real.
3: You know what I was thinking? Okay, and this is like a super, like, very distant thought that I thought of. Like, do you think that Disney, the OG, like, Disney family, the Walt, like, Disney family, do they ever, like, sign off on stuff like this to like acquire things?
1: I don't know, because it's such a big business now.
3: Yeah,
1: I don't even. I think they just sit back and collect a check at this point.
3: Yeah, they're just like, we'll figure it out when it pops up on our Disney Plus,
1: bro. Yeah, dog. That's probably when they find out. When we find out, they find out.
3: They're
1: such a business now. It's crazy. Well, they've been a business.
3: How deep do you think? Another deep thought that I had. How deep do you think? Like. The people within that Walt Disney family get free Disney Plus subscriptions.
1: I don't think anyone does.
3: You don't think anyone does?
1: I don't think so.
2: I feel like you would have to.
1: Yeah? I don't know.
3: Like,
1: it's a business, man.
2: Yo, if my last name is Disney, I better get some.
1: There's got to be somebody with the last name Disney who's tied to the family that gets nothing.
2: There has to be. Bro. I'm pulling up with the ID and everything. My head, look. Part of the family. Chuck Disney. Yo, let me in. I need my magic key.
3: And that's all I got for the cheese, man.
1: Gracias, Jackie Ramirez, Disney. All right, so yo, DTLA Law Group, they'll cut that check for you easy. 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
2: Yeah, my Mickey sound.
1: That's your
2: high.
1: Mickey.
5: Do it one more time.
1: Whoa.
5: That's worse than my goofy, bro. I got to say.
3: Pretty good, Mickey.
1: I don't know with the weight. You know what I mean?
2: Go ahead. Try.
1: My throat's a little dry, bro. Oh, boy. Okay. Was that good?
5: Yup.
1: No.
3: Okay.
5: Wow, really?
3: This is why I didn't ask Nico to do his thing.
1: All right, yo.
5: I just want to be included.
1: Yeah, I know, right? Yo, let Nico live, dog. Nico, back in the mix, Nico.

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0: Yup. Nico Blitz.
1: Yes, sir. That's Talk that new LMA. It's called LMA. Might Just. All right, then. For the ladies, man.
0: That's hey. Right. Ladies only. Real 92.3, LA's new home for hip-hop. Joe Coy pulled up this afternoon. He was with us earlier.
2: Yes.
0: Fire man, he came through. He is fireworks.
3: Yeah. Yeah.
0: When he pulls up, it's just boom.
3: On the rip.
0: You know, he's got a crazy special out right now called Blue in the Face on Netflix.
2: He do whatever he want to do when he come up here.
0: Absolutely. 100%. Nah, for real.
2: Yeah. And it's great.
3: Yeah, I'm a great crew show member.
0: Mm, for sure. Yes. Yo, he's performing at the Forum once again in 2027, and we're going to secure your tickets coming up. As soon as you hear Joe Coy say, I choose Cruz, that's when you got to be called a 10, and win tickets to see him live at the Forum next year. Don't go nowhere. And those tickets are not on sale yet, right?
2: Nope. No, man. So you're going to win them before you can even buy them.
0: That's right. That's only on Real 92.3 right here on the Cruz Show. Hang on.
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nothing about a conservative regular girl that still can beat a thoroughest. 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
0: I spoiled. 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Mm-hmm. 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
2: There are lots of great programs and lots of great resources. I'm being serious. Like,
0: no, for real. And a lot of good people behind it as well.
2: Yes. Nice. 1,000%. So make sure you check them out.
0: That's right. The Cruise Show question of the day is up next.
2: Oof.
0: Mm-hmm.
2: We talking relationships.
0: Relationships.
1: You're not trying to mess up happy homes, are you?
0: No. Cruise. But we do have a married couple on the show, which means this is going to get good.
2: Oh, hey. Oh, us. Yeah.
0: But it involves all of us.
2: I thought you meant you and Chuck.
0: No, but it involves all of us. Yeah, I'm talking about Jackie and Nico. If you don't know, they're married. They've been married now for what?
2: Two months and five days.
0: Wow.
1: Good job, man. You passed.
2: Guys, it was just like 5 days ago.
3: Happy 2 months and 5 days, babe.
0: That's right. Happy 2 months and 5 days.
2: Thank you.
0: Are you guys giving each other gifts for that or?
2: No,
0: right?
2: There's
0: good.
2: Like
0: good.
2: Yearly
0: you don't have
2: like
0: to.
2: Anniversary gifts, I think. Mm-hmm, mm-hmm. There's like, yeah.
0: You know there's couples that give each other gifts for
1: monthly.
2: No, yearly.
1: Monthly. Oh, okay.
0: Yeah,
1: my bad. Just making sure.
0: There's couples that give each other gifts like every 2 months or every little milestone.
2: Oh yeah, we don't got that type of money.
0: No,
2: yeah.
3: Good job
0: to
3: them.
0: Who's doing that?
2: Yeah,
0: right.
3: Congrats to them.
2: That's pass their the tax bag. Bracket, not mine.
0: Something small, bro. You know what I'm saying?
2: A home cooked meal. That's
0: there
2: mine.
0: There you go. A massage. Didn't Nico give you a massage?
2: Yes,
0: the other day.
2: He did.
3: Yeah, man.
0: That's right.
3: Last night too on her feet.
2: Yeah, he did.
0: Good boy, okay. Nico.
1: Come on, bro.
0: Massage the feet last night?
3: Massage the feet, bro. She was wearing high heels all day, you know what I mean? So I was like, oh, let me just make sure her foot's good.
0: There he is.
1: Okay, Jackie, rate that massage from 1 to 10.
0: Oh, be nice.
2: Wow. No, it was, like nice. A, it was like a 7.
0: Okay.
2: It was like all a 7 right. Because, like,
0: la verdad,
2: Nico doesn't, like, cut his nails. So, like, when he's, like, massaging, like,
1: he's slicing
2: my foot. I'm like, ow. He goes,
1: Wolverine.
2: What, that hurts? I'm like, yeah, because of your nails, bro.
0: Fruit Ninja. Or Jackie needs stitches after the massage. All right, yo, we'll get into it next. Don't go nowhere. Nico Blitz is back.

0: Yeah, we should. We should call Tasha.
1: Chuck Dizzle's wife.
2: Don't need to do that.
3: Yes, we do. Tasha, if you're listening, call her.
1: She's busy with the kids right now.
0: She's busy with the kids. Yeah, that's right. That's right. Right, right, right. So we're talking about possibly calling Chuck Dizzle's wife for the crucial question of the day. Real 92.3, LA's new home for hip-hop. I choose Cruz. As soon as you hear Joe Coy say, I choose Cruz, be call a 10 and win tickets to see Joe Coy live at the Forum next year, 2027. Tickets don't go on sale yet. Of course, we got them for you now, this afternoon. We'll secure them for you, okay? All right, so the crucial question of the day.
3: Yes.
0: Let's get to it. What's something your partner does that makes you roll your eyes?
4: Ah.
0: 866-246-8923. We'll start with Nico Blitz.
3: Since he made noise
0: first. He had an outburst.
2: He's over there sounding like Tiger.
0: Let's be honest. Okay, so if you don't know, Jackie Ramirez and Nico Blitz, they are married. They've been married now for 2 months and 5 days.
3: Yes.
0: Congratulations. An amazing wedding. A beautiful wedding. One of the best weddings I've ever been to.
3: Wow, thank you.
0: An amazing wedding. And we were so happy to be there. Chuck Dizzle was the first to be there.
2: I was the first one there,
3: man. Yes, you were.
2: That's how excited
4: it works, man.
2: Had a good time.
0: That's right. Nico Blitz, what's something that your wife, Jackie Ramirez, does that makes you roll your eyes?
4: She's been doing this forever, actually. And it's like when I'm not talking to her directly, she will basically not hear me. And then when I'm talking to like myself or Benny, that's when she's like, huh? And I'm like, bro, like, I wasn't even talking
0: it's
4: to you.
0: It's because she's nosy, bro.
4: And I'm just like, bro, like, why is it when I directly talk to you, you don't hear me?
0: But when you're talking to yourself.
4: But when I'm talking to myself.
0: In another room?
4: In a completely different room. I could be mumbling, bro. It's locked like, oh, what in. Did you say? And I'm like, what do you mean?
2: That's that woman's intuition right there.
0: Yeah, exactly. Dog. Her spidey senses went off.
4: No, that's the Latina senses went off.
0: Her Latina antennas went off. So, Jackie Ramirez, what's something that your husband, Nico Blitz, does that makes you roll your eyes?
3: Okay, number one is...
4: Number one?
0: No, oh, number one is crazy.
4: Oh, wow.
0: No. 2 months and 5 day anniversary.
3: Whenever, like, I'm already not, like, a super affectionate person, right? Okay. So, like, when I am affectionate, I'm like, oh, like, I'm on Nico. And then he ruins the moment by farting.
0: Oh, no, Nico.
3: Like, and I just go, and I just, like, Nico. I just, like, get off. I stop hugging him. And and then he's like, no, that means I'm comfortable around you. I was like, no, it doesn't.
0: Nah,
3: like,
0: you're grossed out and you're turned off.
3: Yeah, I'm just like, all
2: two
3: right,
2: things can be true at the same time, though.
4: Exactly.
3: No, it's saying, just my truth.
2: Okay.
0: There's a lot of men out there that fart on their ladies, and it's like, guys, stop it.
3: Like,
0: I mean, I'm not an advocate for that. I feel very strongly about that.
2: Just let loose, or does he, like, do it on you intentionally? Like,
3: no, he just lets loose.
4: Okay. What'll happen is, like, it'll be, like, a very, like, quiet or serious moment.
3: Or like we're having a serious moment.
4: And then, let one go.
3: And then like he'll let one go. I'm like, all right, moment ruined.
0: I think a lot of women are on your side.
3: Oh my God, it's so 100%. Annoying, bro.
0: Emily, are you on Jackie's side, Emily?
5: 1,000% Nico, come on, bro. Yeah,
0: get off her, man.
5: But yeah, I'm on Jackie's side on this.
0: What is it, right? What is it? What's something that your partner does, that your man does, your woman does? That makes you roll your eyes immediately. 866-246-8923. I don't think I do anything at home. At least I try not to.
2: Mm. Yeah, you have the music just dropped right now.
0: Yo, guys.
2: That means all in LA don't believe you.
0: Listen, I'm not saying I'm perfect. I'm just saying I'm very careful.
2: Let's get your wife to call in. How about that?
0: She's probably busy with the kids, dog. Call right now. Let's go.
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0: Sure Dizzle on the lines right now.
1: He's trying to get a winner.
0: Trying to get a winner, man. Joe Coy tickets. They're yours. They could be yours.
1: Mm-hmm.
0: You got them before you can buy them. Real 92.3 LA is new home for hip hop. All right, so my wife Diana's on the phone already.
1: Uh-oh. You
0: know, yeah,
1: wow.
0: Diana's
1: you
0: on the
1: in
0: phone.
1: Trouble.
0: That's all right. That's okay.
1: Get it, Yoda. Get it, Yoda.
0: Like I said, I don't know if there's anything or much that I do that makes her roll her eyes. I try to be very careful and very cautious of what I do. Listen, I'm a human being. I'm guaranteed human, even at home.
1: There's
0: you feel me?
1: There's things that you do here that make us roll our eyes, sir.
0: All right, but you're my friends. Right?
1: You're my friends.
0: Homie. All right, so the question is, what's something your partner does that makes you roll your eyes? Diana.
2: Let me see.
0: Here we go. Let me see.
1: Let me bring you the list.
2: You know when he's talking to the kids? This drives me crazy. When he's talking to the kids, and then I'll try to say something, and he'll be like, hold on, I am talking to them.
1: Right? Oh, you're like that?
0: No.
1: You're like that?
0: No.
2: He is very much like that.
1: Damn.
0: Why am I like that?
2: I don't know, because that's who you are.
0: No, because I want communication to be clear. I want everyone to speak when they are speaking, no one to get interrupted. I want no confusion. Confusion irritates me.
3: Do you want her to raise her hand, too?
0: Huh?
3: You want her to raise her hand, too?
2: That's what he wants.
0: No, because I'll tell the kids, too, if mom is talking and then they start talking, I'm like, excuse me, mom's talking. Let her finish, and then you guys can talk.
1: You know what I've noticed?
0: Is that a crime?
2: No, when I'm talking to the kids and he has something to say, it is 1,000% okay for him to interject.
0: Because what I have to say is extremely important.
1: No, exactly. You know what's so funny, Diana? Now that you said that,
0: what?
1: I've realized that Cruz will be like, excuse me, like, I'm talking. I'm just like, wait.
2: Yeah.
1: Okay, diva?
2: That's probably the biggest one.
0: No, I just don't. I don't appreciate interruptions. When you're talking, Chuck is talking, when I'm talking, I need things to be...
2: You can interrupt whenever you want.
0: No.
2: I love this. You've admitted to it.
0: Guys, don't let her lie to you.
1: Don't let her lie to me. I don't think she is.
3: Hey, speak your truth, queen.
0: Don't believe these lies. Don't let her manipulate this conversation as well.
1: I believe the lies. Yeah, I'm on Diana's side. Well.
3: Hold on. Diana's talking. Hold on.
0: Yeah.
1: Diana's talking.
0: Oh, yeah. Diana's talking. Sorry. Go ahead.
2: Yeah, I thought it was my turn. I thought you was asking me the question.
0: It's because when I'm talking and I interrupt, it's for a good reason.
2: Okay, so when you're talking and I interrupt, it's not for a good reason.
0: I'm not saying that.
1: No, that's exactly what you're saying, bro.
0: I'm not saying that.
1: You're such a gaslighter.
3: But I'm not saying that.
0: I'm a gaslighter. What I'm saying is...
1: You're such a diva.
0: What I'm saying is bye. We have to go.
2: Very much so. Bye.
0: Bye. Thank you. All right. Talk to you later.
3: Yeah.
4: Adios.
3: Yeah. How'd I feel?
0: I don't know if she's telling the truth. You know what I'm saying?
3: Wow.
0: Of course
1: you don't, because you do that.
0: No, I don't do that.
1: Yes, you do.
0: No, I just want communication to be clear. I want the kids are talking and I'm talking, she's talking. I don't want her interrupted. I don't want to be interrupted. That's all, dog. What's the crime here?
1: But you did say when the kids interrupt her, I say, like, excuse me, mom is talking.
0: Yeah.
1: What about when you interrupt her?
0: When I interrupt, I don't know if I interrupt. I don't think I interrupt, dog.
1: Sir.
0: No, I don't think
1: so. Be so for real.
0: And if I do, it's like emergency break.
3: It's just necessary.
0: Oh, necessary, dog.
3: Wow.
1: Bro.
0: Necessary to help move on the conversation.
1: Bro.
3: I wasn't doing that as an alley-oop, bro.
1: You know Pinocchio's a real story, right?
3: Right.
0: What?
1: Pinocchio's a real story.
0: Si, güey.
1: Vas a ver.
0: No, güey.
2: Oh,
0: I'm a real boy, dog, at the end of the day. All right,
2: boy.
0: So listen, this is not about me.
1: This is about everyone's
0: partner. It's about everybody else, dog. What's something your partner does that makes you roll their eyes? It could be anything. You know, something they say, something they do, something they wear that they won't let go of. 866-246-8923. Something that your partner does that makes you roll your eyes. Nico Blitz.